0: 20%.
1: Rescuers in Colombia are searching through the night for survivors of a powerful earthquake. At least 111 people are known to have died. Barbara Mello works with the World Vision Charity and says the priority is to set up child-friendly areas.
2: These are spaces where children, if they lost their parents or they don't know where they are, can come together, have some space of activities to play, to become children again.
1: Andy Burnham's reportedly told his justice secretary to find a way to keep the killers of PC Andrew Harper behind bars when the early release scheme comes into effect in October. It follows Downing Street's announcement earlier today that it's not possible for the government to exempt one or two offenders convicted of manslaughter. An off-duty student police officer serving with the Greater Manchester Force has been charged in West Yorkshire on suspicion of rape and kidnap. Mohammed Hassan will appear before magistrates tomorrow. Health officials say England could be on the cusp of eliminating hepatitis C after reaching another target towards doing so by 2030. 100,000 people have now been treated under a major programme launched around a decade ago. And experts are warning against buying knock-off safety glasses to watch Wednesday's eclipse. Cheap alternatives may not stop the harmful solar radiation from damaging eyes. That's the latest. I'm Imani Rana.
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5: 59. Tuesday will be another fine and dry day with plenty of strong sunshine. It'll be a little breezier than Monday, but temperatures will climb higher, a high of 30 degrees. Sunset this evening is at 8:43, and looking ahead, the heat peaks on Wednesday and Thursday with further strong sunshine. Cloud will increase towards the end of the week, but it'll remain largely dry with no substantial rain.
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1: Brought to you by Leonardo of Yeovil, the home of British helicopters.
2: Fly tippers and litter louts will soon face higher fines in a new government crackdown. New legislation means the maximum on-the-spot penalty for dumping waste will rise from £1,000 to £5,000, a 400% increase. Meanwhile, the top fine for street littering will climb from £500 to £750, which is a 50% rise. The crackdown follows local authorities recording 1.26 million incidents last year, equating to someone dumping rubbish illegally every 25 seconds. The higher penalties take effect from September, with councils having discretion over the level of fines issued, allowing for amounts to be scaled based on the severity of the offence. The government has also issued new guidance to help local authorities identify and seize vehicles involved in fly tipping. To report incidents of fly tipping, you should contact the Environmental Health Team at Somerset Council. If someone has illegally dumped waste on your land, it's up to you to get rid of it. You could be fined £200 if you do not dispose of the waste properly. If there's a risk to the environment or human health, you should call the Environment Agency hotline on 0800 80 70 60. If you have an item of community news from where you live, please send it to info@radio9springs.com.

0: 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We can pick up your click and collect and get it safely to your home.
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2: From the Sky News Centre at 2. Four more areas of England entering drought means the conditions now apply to almost three quarters of the country. Sustained rains not forecast, meaning rivers and reservoirs aren't getting chance to replenish the water being used. West Sussex farmer Franz Dubois worried.
3: Livestock farmers are struggling. They've got no grass to feed their cows, so they're starting to feed their winter feed, which is not a good time of year to be doing that when they should be grazing the grass. But if you look at the national situation and then the situation across Europe, put that all together, and it's a recipe for, again, inflation on food.
2: Meanwhile, nearly all of England will be covered by an amber heat health alert that takes effect later this morning. Temperatures are expected to reach 36 degrees Celsius again this week. The UK Health Security Agency is warning health and social care services will likely see higher demand. Colombia has been hit by its strongest earthquake in a decade, killing more than 100 people. Buildings have been reduced to rubble. Andy Burnham's told his Justice Secretary to find

0: A way to keep the killers of PC Andrew Harper behind bars when the early release scheme comes into effect in October. It comes just hours after a government spokesperson announced it wasn't possible for the two men to be given exemption from the programme. Councils in the UK have been promised more powers to stop bookies and vape shops opening in their areas. Stevie Shillinglaw reports.
1: The government plans to scrap a rule called Aim to Permit, which made it harder for local authorities to say no to gambling stores. Anywhere selling e-cigarettes or offering 24-hour slot and fruit machines will also require planning permission. Prime Minister Andy Burnham says the changes, expected next year, will put communities back in control of their high streets. But the Betting and Gambling Council says empty units are a bigger problem.
0: And it's understood Amazon founder Jeff Bezos is closing in on a deal to buy a stake in Liverpool FC. He would be part of a consortium. That's the latest. I'm Imani Rana.
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4: 59. Tuesday will be another fine and dry day with plenty of strong sunshine. It'll be a little breezier than Monday, but temperatures will climb higher, a high of 30 degrees. Sunset this evening is at 8:43, and looking ahead, the heat peaks on Wednesday and Thursday with further strong sunshine. Cloud will increase towards the end of the week, but it'll remain largely dry with no substantial rain.
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2: People in Somerset are set to benefit from a strategy focused on building skills and supporting economic growth. The 2026 Somerset Local Skills Improvement Plan sets out workforce priorities to help Somerset residents access employment and support business growth. Covering sectors from agri-food and low-carbon energy to construction, logistics and advanced manufacturing, the plan addresses the needs of local employers and the opportunities shaping the region's economic future. Somerset Chamber of Commerce has helped to develop the plan. Its Managing Director, David Crewe, says the plan sets out a shared commitment to equip people with the skills they need, enable businesses to grow and compete, and support a resilient, inclusive economy for Somerset. A total of 39 local skills improvement plans are in place across England, with 33 managed by Chambers of Commerce. The Somerset plan is the first of its kind dedicated solely to the county. The full 2026 Somerset LSIP is available now on the Somerset Chamber website, providing a summary of sector priorities, current skills challenges, and priority actions to improve access to training and strengthen workforce development. If you have an item of community news from where you live, please send it to info@radio9springs.com.

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2: From the Sky News Centre at 3. Nearly three quarters of England is now officially in drought. Large parts of the country are using water faster than it can be replenished by nature. Temperatures are forecast to hit 36 degrees Celsius by Thursday. Farmers are warning the fifth heatwave of the year is likely to destroy any prospect of a good quality harvest. Professor Marco Springman's a climate change expert.
3: What is more concerning is the price of foods. So when we have any kind of climate-related yield shock or any yield shock per se, then prices usually go up, so food will be more expensive. At the moment, we have fairly high yield shocks, up to even 20%.
2: Rescuers in Colombia are searching through the night for survivors of a powerful earthquake. At least 132 people are now known to have died. Barbara Mello works with the World Vision Charity and says the priority is to set up child-friendly areas.
4: These are spaces where children, if they lost their parents or they don't know where they are, can come together, have some space of activities to play, to become children again.
2: Andy Burnham's reportedly told his justice secretary to find a way to keep the killers of PC Andrew Harper behind bars when the early release scheme comes into effect in October. It follows Downing Street's announcement that it's not possible for the government to exempt one or two offenders convicted of manslaughter. An off-duty student police officer serving with the Greater Manchester Force has been charged in West Yorkshire on suspicion of rape and kidnap. Mohammed Hassan will appear before magistrates today. Health officials say England could be on the cusp of eliminating hepatitis C after reaching another target towards doing so by 2030. 100,000 people have now been treated under a major program.

0: program launched around a decade ago. And experts are warning against buying knock-off safety glasses to watch tomorrow's eclipse. Cheap alternatives may not stop the harmful solar radiation damaging eyes, with the advice to not look directly at the sun. That's the latest. I'm Imani Rana.
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3: 59. Tuesday will be another fine and dry day with plenty of strong sunshine. It'll be a little breezier than Monday, but temperatures will climb higher, a high of 30 degrees. Sunset this evening is at 8:43, and looking ahead, the heat peaks on Wednesday and Thursday with further strong sunshine. Cloud will increase towards the end of the week, but it'll remain largely dry with no substantial rain.
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2: Child exploitation is not always obvious, and it can happen anywhere. A victim could be sitting near you on a bus or train, be someone you work with, attend your school, or be a young person you regularly see in the park or even in your own home. Child criminal exploitation is when a child or a young person is groomed, coerced or forced into criminal activity. It can include county lines drug networks, where children may be used to move or store drugs or money. Child sexual exploitation is when someone uses an imbalance of power to manipulate, coerce or deceive someone under 18 into sexual activity. Grooming can begin with a conversation, a gift, alcohol, cigarettes or drugs. Perpetrators may offer friendship, affection or a relationship before using threats and violence, control or abuse. Warning signs can include secrecy, sudden mood changes, going missing, new expensive possessions, unexplained injuries, missing school, appearing anxious or withdrawn, or being controlled by others. A young person may not realise they're being abused, may trust their abuser, or may be too frightened to speak out. Exploitation is never the victim's fault. Trust your instincts. If something doesn't look right, report it by calling the police non-emergency number 101. If you have an item of community news from where you live, please send it to info@radio9springs.com.

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2: From the Sky News Centre at 4, the number of people killed by an earthquake in Colombia has risen to 132. Hundreds of buildings were damaged in the west of the country. Rescuers have been searching through the night for people trapped under the rubble. It's the first major crisis since Colombia's new president was sworn in just a few days ago.
3: Compatriotas,
4: citizens, at this moment I'm travelling to Bogotá. I have orders to suspend all the meetings and engagements that I had in the capital of the Republic to focus on the natural disaster that today hits at our long-suffering Colombian people.
3: Que hoy azota.
2: Nearly all of England will be covered by an amber heat health alert that takes effect later this morning. Temperatures could soar to 36 degrees Celsius on Thursday. Andy Burnham's told his Justice Secretary to find a way to keep the killers of PC Andrew Harper behind bars when the early release scheme comes into effect in October. It comes just hours after a government spokesperson announced it wasn't possible for the two men to be given exemption from the programme. An internet predator has been jailed for 2 years after forcing more than 100 teenage girls to self-harm and perform sexual acts online. Justin Swaddle began targeting girls on apps like Snapchat in 2022. 100,000 people in England have now been treated for hepatitis C since a new monitoring and antivirals programme launched more than a decade ago. Free at-home tests and once-a-day pills have been available since 2015. The NHS says we're on the cusp of eliminating the disease by 2030. Paul Eatwell from Lancashire says the initiatives helped him avoid a more invasive treatment.
5: Which it might have been had I been diagnosed 15, 20, 25, 40 years ago. The treatment would have been a lot more serious, even though my illness would have been no different.
2: And Great Britain's claimed a first gold medal at the European Athletics Championships in Birmingham. Amy Hunt stormed to glory in the 100 metres to claim her first international title. That's the latest. I'm Imani Rana.
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7: 59. Tuesday will be another fine and dry day with plenty of strong sunshine. It'll be a little breezier than

0: Monday, but temperatures will climb higher, a high of 30 degrees. Sunset this evening is at 8:43, and looking ahead, the heat peaks on Wednesday and Thursday with further strong sunshine. Cloud will increase towards the end of the week, but it'll remain largely dry with no substantial rain.
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0: Community news from around Yeovil and South Somerset.
1: Brought to you by Leonardo of Yeovil, the home of British helicopters.
2: NHS Somerset is urging people to check their medicine cabinets amid warnings that more than 1 billion prescription items are wasted every year, costing the health service more than £300 million. In Somerset, pharmacies dispense around 30,000 prescription items every day at a cost of more than £300,000, but around 5% are unused or thrown away, wasting an estimated £5 million a year. Pioneering campaign in Somerset has shown the difference local action can make. When one local GP practice ran the Order What You Need campaign, it saved nearly 280,000 in just 12 months, reducing prescripting by 22,300 items. Medicines waste harms NHS budgets, patient safety and the environment, with incorrect disposal of unwanted medicines, particularly flushing them or throwing them in household waste, polluting waterways, coastlines and ecosystems. Medicine waste can also pose risks to patient safety. Checks in Somerset were found one patient with 119 bottles of liquid morphine, while another household had more than 28,000 excess doses. Chief Pharmacist at NHS Somerset, Sean Green, says check what you already have, order only what you need, and speak to your GP or pharmacist about medicines you no longer take. Never throw away unwanted medicines in a bin or flush them away. Return them to a pharmacy for safe disposal. If you have an item of community news from where you live, please send it to info@radio9springs.com.

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2: From the Sky News Centre at 5, Andy Burnham's told his Justice Secretary to find a way to keep the killers of PC Andrew Harper behind bars when the early release scheme comes into effect in October. It follows Downing Street's announcement that it's not possible for the government to exempt only one or two offenders convicted of manslaughter. Rescuers in Colombia are searching through the night for survivors of a powerful earthquake. 132 people are known to have died, though that's expected to rise. Hundreds of buildings were damaged in the west of the country and people are still trapped under the rubble. Barbara Mello works with the World Vision charity and says the priority is to set up child-friendly areas.
3: These are spaces where children, if they lost their parents or they don't know where they are, can come together, have some space of activities to play, to become children again.
2: Nearly three quarters of England's now officially in drought. The UK Health Security Agency's warning health and social care services will likely see higher demand as temperatures could soar to 36 degrees Celsius on Thursday. An off-duty student police officer serving with the Greater Manchester Force has been charged in West Yorkshire on suspicion of rape and kidnap. Mohammed Hassan will appear before magistrates today. August's been found to be the worst month for drink driving deaths and injuries in Great Britain. The RAC says it sees nearly 60 more casualties on average than in December. Chief Superintendent Mark Clothier, who leads the annual Christmas campaign, says enforcement is always guided by the evidence.
4: If we know that there's an increase in people who are going to attend Christmas parties, or we know that there are people who are going to go to the pub and drink in relation to significant sporting events, it's absolutely right that we then tailor our response and our tactics to try and disrupt that behaviour as much as we can.
2: And pressures mounting further on FIFA President Gianni Infantino over his failed World Cup sell-off plans. Three football federations have written an open letter accusing him of breaking trust. That's the latest. I'm Imani Rana.
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6: 59. Tuesday will be another fine and dry day with plenty of strong sunshine. It'll be a little breezier than Monday, but temperatures will climb higher, a high of 30 degrees. Sunset this evening is at 8:43, and looking ahead, the heat peaks on Wednesday and Thursday with further strong sunshine. Cloud will increase towards the end of the week, but it'll remain largely dry with no substantial rain.
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1: Brought to you by Leonardo of Yeovil, the home of British helicopters.
2: Somerset Council is to introduce automatic enrolment for free school meals, helping ensure more eligible children receive the support they're entitled to. Under the current opt-in system, families apply for free school meals themselves. This can mean some children miss out because of stigma, language barriers, lack of awareness, or difficulty navigating the application process. The new opt-out automatic system will see Somerset Council using existing council data where appropriate and operational checks to register children for free school meals. When a child is registered for free school meals, schools can also receive pupil premium funding, helping provide extra support for disadvantaged pupils and improving educational outcomes. Lead Member for Children, Families and Education at Somerset Council, Councillor Heather Shearer, says no child should miss out on a healthy meal at school because of unnecessary barriers or because their family has not been able to complete an application. We want to make it as simple and dignified as possible for eligible families to receive the support they're entitled to. Somerset Council says subject to further checks and approvals, the new system should be up and running by January next year. If you have an item of community news from where you live, please send it to info@radio9springs.com.

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1: Brought to you by Leonardo of Yeovil, the home of British helicopters.
2: Fly tippers and litter louts will soon face higher fines in a new government crackdown. New legislation means the maximum on-the-spot penalty for dumping waste will rise from £1,000 to £5,000, a 400% increase. Meanwhile, the top fine for street littering will climb from £500 to £750, which is a 50% rise. The crackdown follows local authorities recording 1.26 million incidents last year, equating to someone dumping rubbish illegally every 25 seconds. The higher penalties take effect from September, with councils having discretion over the level of fines issued, allowing for amounts to be scaled based on the severity of the offence. The government has also issued new guidance to help local authorities identify and seize vehicles involved in fly tipping. To report incidents of fly tipping, you should contact the Environmental Health Team at Somerset Council. If someone has illegally dumped waste on your land, it's up to you to get rid of it. You could be fined £200 if you do not dispose of the waste properly. If there's a risk to the environment or human health, you should call the Environment Agency hotline on 0800 80 70 60. If you have an item of community news from where you live, please send it to info@radio9springs.com.

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2: From the Sky News Centre at 6, Andy Burnham's told his Justice Secretary to find a way to keep PC Andrew Harper's killers behind bars. They're due for early release under a planned scheme to ease prison overcrowding in England and Wales. The government announced yesterday it wasn't possible to simply exempt the two men. Our political correspondent Amanda Acas says this is a significant change in tack.
3: Just last week, when he announced the result of that review that he commissioned into the Starmer-era policy of early release, he announced that it would be just rapists, groomers and the most serious child sexual offenders who would be excluded from the plans.
2: Nearly all of England will be covered by an amber heat health alert that takes effect later this morning. The UK Health Security Agency is warning health and social care services will likely see higher demand as temperatures could soar to 36 degrees on Thursday. Public health consultant Dr. Anya Gopfert warns the heat's already proven dangerous.
4: We did publish interim heat mortality data for May and June heat waves, and we do know that we have probably seen at least 3,000 deaths from those heat waves alone. So we do know that this is quite substantial.
2: Teams have been working through the night to rescue people from Colombia's strongest earthquake in a century. At least 132 have died, with that number expected to rise. New research has revealed August is the worst month for drink drive crashes. It's more often associated with Christmas than summer, but the RAC says an average of 721 people are injured or killed in August. Health officials say England could be on the cusp of eliminating hepatitis C after reaching another target towards doing so by 2030. 100,000 people have now been treated under a programme launched around a decade ago. And Britain's won a first gold medal at the European Athletics Championships in Birmingham. Sprinter Amy Hunt took the 100 metres gold last night. That's the latest. I'm Kat Suave.
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6: Tuesday will be another fine and dry day with plenty of strong sunshine. It'll be a little breezier than Monday, but temperatures will climb higher, a high of 30 degrees. Sunset this evening is at 8:43, and looking ahead, the heat peaks on Wednesday and Thursday with further strong sunshine. Cloud will increase towards the end of the week, but it'll remain largely dry with no substantial rain.
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2: People in Somerset are set to benefit from a strategy focused on building skills and supporting economic growth. The 2026 Somerset Local Skills Improvement Plan sets out workforce priorities to help Somerset residents access employment and support business growth. Covering sectors from agri-food and low-carbon energy to construction, logistics and advanced manufacturing, the plan addresses the needs of local employers and the opportunities shaping the region's economic future. Somerset Chamber of Commerce has helped to develop the plan. Its Managing Director, David Crewe, says the plan sets out a shared commitment to equip people with the skills they need, enable businesses to grow and compete, and support a resilient, inclusive economy for Somerset. A total of 39 local skills improvement plans are in place across England, with 33 managed by Chambers of Commerce. The Somerset plan is the first of its kind dedicated solely to the county. The full 2026 Somerset LSIP is available now on the Somerset Chamber website, providing a summary of sector priorities, current skills challenges, and priority actions to improve access to training and strengthen workforce development. If you have an item of community news from where you live, please send it to info@radio9springs.com.

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2: 59. Tuesday will be another fine and dry day with plenty of strong sunshine. It'll be a little breezier than Monday, but temperatures will climb higher, a high of 30 degrees. Sunset this evening is at 8:43, and looking ahead, the heat peaks on Wednesday and Thursday with further strong sunshine. Cloud will increase towards the end of the week, but it'll remain largely dry with no substantial rain.

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2: Child exploitation is not always obvious, and it can happen anywhere. A victim could be sitting near you on a bus or train, be someone you work with, attend your school, or be a young person you regularly see in the park or even in your own home. Child criminal exploitation is when a child or a young person is groomed, coerced or forced into criminal activity. It can include county lines drug networks, where children may be used to move or store drugs or money. Child sexual exploitation is when someone uses an imbalance of power to manipulate, coerce or deceive someone under 18 into sexual activity. Grooming can begin with a conversation, a gift, alcohol, cigarettes or drugs. Perpetrators may offer friendship, affection or a relationship before using threats and violence, control or abuse. Warning signs can include secrecy, sudden mood changes, going missing, new expensive possessions, unexplained injuries, missing school, appearing anxious or withdrawn, or being controlled by others. A young person may not realise they're being abused, may trust their abuser, or may be too frightened to speak out. Exploitation is never the victim's fault. Trust your instincts. If something doesn't look right, report it by calling the police non-emergency number 101. If you have an item of community news from where you live, please send it to info@radio9springs.com.

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2: From the Sky News Centre at 7, Andy Burnham's ordered his Justice Secretary to find a way to keep a police officer's killers in jail. He's under pressure from the family of PC Andrew Harper not to allow the men's early release under a scheme aimed at easing prison overcrowding in England and Wales. The Prime Minister's told Alex Norris to work through further options. Last week, Mr. Norris insisted the scheme's necessary.
3: Were we not to make these changes, then we would run out of prison places in this October or November. I know that's difficult. I know that's created harm. That's none of that, you know, it's not Lizzie Harper's fault. And, you know, I'm sorry that she's been put into this situation as a result. I genuinely am.
2: Much of England will be covered by amber heat health alerts this morning, with temperatures expected to climb above 30 degrees. It means there are likely to be added pressures on the NHS and social care services. At least 132 people are known to have died following Colombia's most powerful earthquake in 100 years. The country's government has declared a national disaster. Dr. Juan Gallegos in Cali and has posted this plea on social media.
4: All of the people that can come to help at the clinic, please come quick. I have many people at the ICU, in hospital. We need to get them out. All the buildings have collapsed. It is completely destroyed. I have many patients that need to get out.
2: There are plans to give councils in England more powers to block vape shops and bookies from opening on the high street. The government wants to change the rules so local authorities would have to approve new stores. Chessington World of Adventures says it'll be reopening today after being forced to close due to a burst water main. The theme park in southwest London had to turn away customers yesterday. And Donald Trump says FIFA would be making a terrible mistake if they get rid of Gianni Infantino. UEFA was among three confederations that sent an open letter yesterday saying he'd broken their trust through deception. That's the latest. I'm Kat Suave.
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6: Tuesday will be another fine and dry day with plenty of strong sunshine. It'll be a little breezier than Monday, but temperatures will climb higher, a high of 30 degrees. Sunset this evening is at 8:43, and looking ahead, the heat peaks on Wednesday and Thursday with further strong sunshine. Cloud will increase towards the end of the week, but it'll remain largely dry with no substantial rain.
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6: Good morning. It's Tuesday and here we are again. Do you know what? Even though it's hot, it just seems a bit cooler at night, doesn't it? A bit easier to sleep. Let's kick things off this morning with a bit of Rod Stewart for you.

Rod Stewart and Baby Jane seeing us into breakfast this Tuesday morning. It's the 11th of August. Good morning. Thank you for joining me. I hope you're keeping well today. Now, Wessex Water is saying a hose pipe ban is possible unless customers reduce their water use, with reservoirs currently 58% full. Now, we all know that much of England is now in drought. And so with that in mind, my thought of the day this morning is all about not taking the rain for granted. So you might want to listen in for that a bit later. Also coming up in the next 3 hours, we've got On This Day in Local History, all about the solar eclipse. I'll talk about that a bit later too. And we've also got this morning's breakfast banger from One Culture Club. I said about the total eclipse now, or actually, sorry, it's a partial eclipse, but it's going to be visible across the UK this Wednesday evening with the moon covering a large proportion of the sun. Now, of course, you need to watch this safely. Never look directly at the sun, even during an eclipse, and ordinary sunglasses do not provide adequate protection and cause serious eye damage if used in place of proper eye protection. And I need to say thank you to one lady by the name of Cara, who lives over near Bridport, who I went and picked up 4 pairs of solar eclipse glasses from last night. Phew, that was a close one. We may not have had them. I even got a special cover for the lens of my camera on my phone. So there you go. Right, on the way, we've got lots more great music, but we'll play the new one now from Dr. Goodrum. This is Hologram.

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1: With Wincanton Racecourse, where racing comes alive.
2: A painting workshop takes place at the Prickly Pears Event Studio in Bruton on Thursday the 20th of August from 10am to 3pm. 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
1: I'm Steve Haig. Wessex Water, which supplies most of Somerset, says a hosepipe ban is possible if customers fail to make changes in their use of water. Wessex Water says its reservoirs are at 58% capacity, but with a 30% rise in usage over the summer, supplies are at risk. Director of Water Supply at Wessex Water, Will Willoughby, is urging customers to limit their usage.
2: We appreciate that a hosepipe ban can have a significant impact on our customers, and we have got a record of 50 years without a hosepipe ban, which we're extremely proud of. But we understand that that may change going forward if we can't make these small changes.
1: South Western Railways are operating a reduced service through Crookern, Yeovil and Sherborne stations today. SWR, which was re-nationalised last year, says the hot weather is causing soil shrinkage on embankments, which could lead to tracks buckling. It means that only one train will run every 2 hours between Yeovil and Exeter. And Yeovil Town player Mason Obeng will be presented with a sack of potatoes at Yeovil's home game against Carlisle on Saturday. He scored in the 1-1 draw against Scunthorpe in Yeovil's first game of the new National League season last weekend. By tradition, a sack of potatoes is awarded to the club's first goal scorer of the new season. Mike West is from the Yeovil Town FC Heritage Society and says the custom dates back to 1934.
3: It was seen as to bring a bit of luck to the team, and it worked. Yeovil had a fine season that year, and the first person to win it was a guy called Tom McNeil. And it followed on for a few seasons and then kind of got put to the wayside.
1: And the weather with Brotherwood Motors and Servicing. Need an MOT? Call 01935 7135 59. Another sunny day with just some patchy cloud at times. Highs today of 29 Celsius. Next news is the national news at the top of the hour.
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It's time now for this morning's thought of the day, and today it's all about not taking the rain for granted. After weeks of sunshine, it's easy to forget just how much we rely on something as ordinary as rain. We complain when it arrives. It spoils the barbecue and turns the garden into a muddy mess. And then when it doesn't come, we suddenly realise how much we need it. A drought has a funny way of changing our perspective. We notice the grass turning brown, the plants struggling, the rivers getting lower, and suddenly, something we usually grumble about becomes something we desperately want. Perhaps there's a lesson in that. We don't always appreciate things while we have them. Sometimes it takes their absence to make us realise their value, and that's true of much more than just rain. Our health, our freedom, a familiar voice on the phone, the person we love sitting beside us, the ordinary routines we sometimes wish away. So perhaps today, rather than complaining about the things we have to put up with, let's notice some of the things we're lucky enough to have. Because sometimes the most ordinary things in life are actually the most precious. And if it does rain today, I promise I won't complain. Well, not too much.

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1: FIFA president Gianni Infantino is being urged to put the good of football ahead of his personal desire to stay in position. According to a former council member of the world governing body, Aisha Johansson, three confederations, including UEFA, say Infantino's broken their trust through deception. Johansson is also the ex-president of the Sierra Leone Football Association. She stepped down when realising she was unable to change the toxic culture.
2: I did that. I stepped down in 2021 for the good of all, the good of football. So maybe, in reflection, if you ask me, I that's what I would say to him, that maybe for the good of all, and you might be wanting to think of that.
1: Nottingham Forest will face Leeds in the headline match of round two of the EFL Cup. The draw was made last night before Plymouth beat Devon rivals Exeter 2-0 to set up a clash with newly Premier League Coventry. Elsewhere, David Moyes will take his Everton side to Preston, the club he started his managerial career at back in 1998. British sprinter Amy Hunt is celebrating her first international title after claiming gold in the European Athletics Championship last night. She stormed the 100 metres in 11 seconds. Defending champion Dina Asher-Smith finished fifth. There was also a silver medal for Great Britain mixed in the 4x400m relay team. Today, Keely Hodgkinson will start her 800m heat. Tonight, the men's 100m is the final event. And in cricket, the Trent Rockets will face a nervous wait to see if they'll qualify automatically for the final of 100 men. That's after a 6-wicket defeat by Southern Brave. Tonight, Leeds Sunrisers will need a big win against Manchester Supergiants in order to pip the Rockets to top spot. However, in 100 women, Nat Siverbrunt helped the Rockets to seal top spot and an automatic place in the final. They beat Southern Brave by 3 wickets.
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0: Dagny and the probably not very topically titled Rain. On the way, Wham!
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2: The road's looking decent in Yeovil right now. A touch of a queue on Lyde Road and elsewhere mostly slow moving in a few areas. Sherborne Road, mild delays on the Ilchester Road. Then southbound slow moving traffic on the Western Avenue, Bunford Lane, and a touch of traffic on Lysander Road. Then Sherborne, mild delays on the Yeovil Road and Cold Harbour. Also a mild queue southbound on Horse Castles Lane.
3: In Crewkerne, full closure on Station Road at present for a stretch.
2: And in Chard, mild delays across town centre there on East Street and 4th Street. Some queuing traffic northbound in Hornsbury on the A358 heading towards Peasmarsh. Then mild delays around the Southfields roundabout from the 358 out of Taunton as well as Horton Cross. Stationary for just a couple of minutes westbound on the 303 approaching the Cart Gate. Then mild delays in Somerton on West Street and slow in Castle Kerry on Ansford Hill.
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2: From the Sky News Centre at 8, the Prime Minister's asking for plans to be drawn up to stop PC Andrew Harper's killers leaving prison early. It follows criticism of the early release scheme, which is aimed at freeing up space in England and Wales. Andy Burnham wants his Justice Secretary to work through further options to keep the most serious offenders behind bars. Housing Minister Sally Jameson says it's about striking the right balance.
3: I think the officials and the Justice Secretary need some time to go through it and make sure they get an outcome which satisfies all our desire to make sure those two killers don't get out, but also make sure that we're able to maintain the integrity of our prison system, that we still have capacity and we can still lock people away.
2: New heat warnings take effect this morning after nearly three quarters of England was declared in drought yesterday. Amber health alerts will apply in all regions apart from the northeast, with temperatures predicted to reach 29 degrees. Rescue teams have been working through the night following a devastating earthquake in Colombia. At least 132 people have died, though there are fears that figure could be a lot higher. Barbara Mello, a charity worker who lives there, says it's been horrific.
4: It was a disaster. It was a very long time where we wait to the earth to stop moving. The communications didn't work. Electricity, they didn't have that. Public services were intermittent.
2: TikTok is the most mentioned social media platform during childline counselling sessions. The NSPCC's warned young people are being exposed to a devastating range of harms online. Drink driving appears to be worse in Great Britain in the summer than around Christmas. The RAC's found it caused 721 deaths or injuries on average in August over a decade. And British sprinter Amy Hunt's won 100 metres gold at the European Athletics Championships. The opening night of the Games in Birmingham also saw the host nation take a mixed relay silver. That's the latest.
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6: Tuesday will be another fine and dry day with plenty of strong sunshine. It'll be a little breezier than Monday, but temperatures will climb higher, a high of 30 degrees. Sunset this evening is at 8:43, and looking ahead, the heat peaks on Wednesday and Thursday with further strong sunshine. Cloud will increase towards the end of the week, but it'll remain largely dry with no substantial rain.
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Craig David kicking things off this second hour of breakfast on Tuesday, the 11th of August. Good morning. Thank you very much for joining me today. I hope you're keeping well. Now, of course, the weather continues to be extremely dry, and Wessex Water is saying a hosepipe ban is possible unless customers reduce their water use, with reservoirs currently running at just 58% full. And also South Western Railway. Now, I wondered when this was going to happen. South Western Railway is running a reduced service through Crewkerne, Yeovil and Sherborne because of the hot weather. If it's hot, they can't run the trains. If it's cold, they can't run the trains. And if it's wet, they can't run the trains. Just makes you wonder in this day and age, doesn't it? Talking of the weather, it does mean, though, we've got very clear skies for tomorrow night's partial eclipse. The solar eclipse is happening tomorrow evening. Starts at about 6:15 and goes on till just after 8 o'clock. And, of course, you must watch this safely. Do not look directly at the sun, even during an eclipse. Ordinary sunglasses will not do the trick. And I'm very grateful to a lady by the name of Cara, who I picked four pairs of solar eclipse glasses up from yesterday evening. She lives near Bridport, and I was extremely grateful to her. I also managed to get a lens cover for the phone, the camera on my phone. So I'm very excited about being able to photograph it. Not on my big camera, I hasten to add, because filters cost about £200. And there was no way I was just spending £200 for an hour's worth of stuff. So yeah, there you go. Right, on the way, we've got this morning's entertainment news, but let's play this one. This is a new one from Ava Max, Work.

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1: Megan Thee Stallion has teased a new music project on social media. The US rapper posted photos featuring the words Act 3 and I'm Back. It suggests a follow-up to her 2024 deluxe album titled Megan Act 2. Brad Pitt says he's drinking alcohol again after 7 years of sobriety. The Oscar-winning actor told Esquire he now drinks in moderation after quitting following his split from Angelina Jolie in 2016. He says he can enjoy a few glasses of wine, but not in large quantities. Sheldon Shepherd says speaking about real history through art allows people space to digest what happened.
2: When you present art and you wrap it in the package of art, it makes it more digestible. You know what I mean? So people will now start talking and the questions and start to now see it in front of them in their living rooms in a personal space. So now it becomes real.
1: The Jamaican actor stars alongside Gugu Mbatha-Raw in Possession, a thriller set in the country's capital, Kingston. The show centres on a Bristol lawyer who is brought over to help contest the will of a man whose fortune descends from a plantation. It's out on Sky and Now. And Emmerdale actor Christopher Coghill says a soap fan was once so appalled by his on-screen behaviour, they hit him over the head with their handbag in Selfridges. He's described his character, Kev Barton, as a sympathetic psychopath. The stars joked, some people can't tell the difference between telly and real life.
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Eagle Eye Cherry and Save Tonight. You're listening to Breakfast this Tuesday morning. It's the 11th of August, and on this day in local history, back in 1999, I remember it well, Cornwall became one of the few places in Britain where you could stand outside in the middle of the morning and watch the sun disappear completely. The total solar eclipse crossed Cornwall and parts of southwest Devon, with totality lasting roughly 2 minutes. I remember this happening, you know. Cornwall was expecting the huge numbers of visitors, and Parliament had already debated the potential impact of the eclipse on the county's roads, accommodation and tourist industry. At Truro School, more than 600 members of the British Astronomical Association and their families had gathered, sleeping in tents, caravans and makeshift accommodation. The morning itself wasn't perfect. Cloud and drizzle affected parts of Cornwall, but when totality arrived, birds fell silent and daylight changed dramatically.

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2: Stationary on the Ilchester Road southbound into the Five Ways. Then queuing on the Sherbourne Road heading out of town. Also queuing southbound on Western Avenue and Bunford Lane. And slow moving on Lysander Road, the Western Relief Road and Watercombe Lane. Then in Sherbourne, queuing across town centre on the Yeovil Road and Cold Harbour.
3: In Crewkerne, full closure on Station Road at present for a stretch.
2: In Chard, stationary for a couple of minutes heading east on 4th Street with some delays on the Furnham Road in both directions. Then slow approaching the Southfields roundabout from the 358 out of Taunton, and a couple of minutes of traffic on the 303 heading west, approaching the Cartgate roundabout, then slow in Castle Kerry on Kerry Hill and Station Road.
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0: Natalie Imbruglia and Wrong Impression. On the way, we've got Sam Bailey for you.
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1: I'm Steve Haig. Wessex Water, which supplies most of Somerset, says a house pipe ban is possible if customers fail to make changes in their use of water. Wessex Water says its reservoirs are at 58% capacity, but with a 30% rise in usage over the summer, supplies are at risk. Director of Water Supply at Wessex Water, Will Willoughby, is urging customers to limit their usage.
2: We appreciate that a house pipe ban can have a significant impact on our customers, and we have got a record of 50 years without a hosepipe ban, which we're extremely proud of. But we understand that that may change going forward if we can't make these small changes.
1: South Western Railways are operating a reduced service through Crookern, Yeovil and Sherborne stations today. SWR, which was re-nationalised last year, says the hot weather is causing soil shrinkage on embankments, which could lead to tracks buckling. It means that only one train will run every 2 hours between Yeovil and Exeter. And Yeovil Town player Mason Obeng will be presented with a sack of potatoes at Yeovil's home game against Carlisle on Saturday. He scored in the 1-1 draw against Scunthorpe in Yeovil's first game of the new National League season last weekend. By tradition, a sack of potatoes is awarded to the club's first goal scorer of the new season. Mike West is from the Yeovil Town FC Heritage Society and says the custom dates back to 1934.
3: It was seen as to bring a bit of luck to the team, and it worked. Yeovil had a fine season that year, and the first person to win it was a guy called Tom McNeil. And it followed on for a few seasons and then kind of got put to the wayside.
1: And the weather with Brotherwood Motors and Servicing, need an MOT, call 01935 7135 59. Another sunny day with just some patchy cloud at times, highs today of 29 Celsius. Next news is the national news at the top of the hour.
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Pet Shop Boys with Dusty Springfield. That was What Have I Done to Deserve This? Good morning, you're listening to Breakfast on Radio Nine Springs. It's time for this morning's banger. And this morning it comes from one group by the name of Culture Club. This single was released on the 1st of April 1983. It peaked at number 2 on the UK singles chart, and it was held off the top spot by David Bowie's Let's Dance. It served as the lead single for their blockbuster album Colour by Numbers, and it's famed for its Motown inspired soul energy with backing vocals by one Helen Terry, who has an incredible voice. This is The Church of the Poison Mind.

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1: FIFA president Gianni Infantino is being urged to put the good of football ahead of his personal desire to stay in position, according to a former council member of the world governing body, Aisha Johansson. Three confederations, including UEFA, say Infantino's broken their trust through deception. Johansson is also the ex-president of the Sierra Leone Football Association. She stepped down when realising she was unable to change a toxic culture.
2: I did that. I stepped down in 2021 for the good of football. The good of football. So maybe, in reflection, if you ask me, I that's what I would say to him, that maybe for the good of all, and you might be wanting to think of that.
1: Nottingham Forest will face Leeds in the headline match of round two of the EFL Cup. The draw was made last night before Plymouth beat Devon rivals Exeter 2-0 to set up a clash with newly Premier League Coventry. Elsewhere, David Moyes will take his Everton side to Preston, the club he started his managerial career at back in 1998. British sprinter Amy Hunt is celebrating her first international title after claiming gold in the European Athletics Championship last night. She stormed the 100 metres in 11 seconds. Defending champion Dina Asher-Smith finished fifth. There was also a silver medal for Great Britain mixed in the 4x400m relay team. Today, Keely Hodgkinson will start her 800m heat. Tonight, the men's 100m is the final event. And in cricket, the Trent Rockets will face a nervous wait to see if they'll qualify automatically for the final of 100 men. That's after a 6-wicket defeat by Southern Brave. Tonight, Leeds Sunrisers will need a big win against Manchester Supergiants in order to pip the Rockets to top spot. However, in 100 women, Nat Siverbrunt helped the Rockets to seal top spot and an automatic place in the final. They beat Southern Brave by 3 wickets.
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3: The road's looking decent in Yeovil right now. A bit of queuing traffic in a few places. Ilchester Road, Bunford Lane and Western Avenue. Aside from that, slow moving on the Sherborne Road, on Lyde Road, Mudford Road, Lysander Road and the Western Relief Road. Then a similar story in Sherborne. Slow on the Yeovil Road, Cold Harbour and Horse Castles Lane.
4: In Crewkerne, full closure on Station Road at present for a stretch.
3: And in Chard, slow southbound on the Furnham Road. It's queuing on the 358 from Taunton, heading towards the 303 at the Southfields roundabout. And a little slow on the 303, heading east towards the Southfields. Then delays in Kenton Mandeville, heading east. That's on the High Street. And slow southbound in Lidford on Foss at the Cross Keys Junction. Also slow in Castle Carey on Ansford Hill.
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0: Madonna and Danceteria on the way. We've got some Deacon Blue, but let's go across now to the national news.
1: It's coming up to the top of the hour. 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

0: Prime Minister for taking a fresh look at it. But a real problem surely too is if we start exempting individual people because of the emotion attached to their victim, we are sentencing on a very, very poor principle indeed.
1: Amber heat health alerts are coming into force for most of England as temperatures are expected to climb again today. The UK Health Security Agency is warning health and social care services will likely see higher demand. More than 160 people are now known to have died following a devastating earthquake in Colombia. Rescuers are digging through collapsed buildings in the country where a national disaster has been declared. New betting and vape shops may not be able to open up on high streets quite so easily. Andy Burnham's promising to give councils across Britain more powers to limit them. Health officials say England could be on the cusp of eliminating hepatitis C after reaching another target towards doing so by 2030. 100,000 people have now been treated under a major programme launched around a decade ago. Paul Eatwell from Lancashire says the initiatives helped him avoid a more invasive treatment.
2: Which it might have been had I been diagnosed 15, 20, 25, 40 years ago. The treatment would have been a lot more serious, even though my illness would have been no different.
1: Great Britain's claimed a first gold medal at the European Athletics Championships in Birmingham. Amy Hunt took victory in the 100 metres to claim her first international title. That's the latest. I'm Kat Suave.
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5: 59. Tuesday will be another fine and dry day with plenty of strong sunshine. It'll be a little breezier than Monday, but temperatures will climb higher, a high of 30 degrees. Sunset this evening is at 8:43, and looking ahead, the heat peaks on Wednesday and Thursday with further strong sunshine. Cloud will increase towards the end of the week, but it'll remain largely dry with no substantial rain.
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Deacon Blue and Real Gone Kids seeing us into our third and final hour on Breakfast This Morning. It's Tuesday, the 11th of August, 6 minutes past nine. Thank you for joining me today. Now, I don't know about you, but there's a little bit of an unease about me because of the fact that we've got nice weather still during the school summer holidays. It's really weird, isn't it? Normally by now we've had a massive load of rain, especially as there's loads of fetes and fairs and all sorts of things going on outside that we think, oh, we better make a plan B for just in case it does rain. And we haven't had to. And it's not normal. And I'm just a bit worried that when we go away in the UK in a few weeks' time, it's going to rain. But then we shouldn't take the rain for granted and we should be grateful for it. And that is what my thought of the day is all about, just after 9:30. So listen in for that and you'll see what I mean. Also, talking of the weather, South Western Railway is running a reduced service through Crewkerne, Yeovil and Sherborne because of the hot weather. Couldn't make it up, could you? I remember it being completely and utterly off the tracks, so to speak, excuse the pun, when it rained. And now, because it's hot, they can't run them either. You'd think in this day and age, they'd sort something out, wouldn't you? Never mind. And also, don't forget, it's the partial eclipse tomorrow evening. Thankfully, we have now got our glasses, thanks to Cara, who lives near Bridport. We picked them up yesterday evening. And I noticed that on the side of these glasses, it says when all the other eclipses are. But the next major one isn't until about 2081. And I probably won't be here. No, probably. I mean, I definitely won't be here anymore by then. I'll be very old. I'll be 110. So, yeah, that's not going to happen. Right, on the way, we've got this morning's entertainment news. But first, let's play this one, the new one from Ariana Grande. This is Stay.

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1: Megan Thee Stallion has teased a new music project on social media. The US rapper posted photos featuring the words Act 3 and I'm Back. It suggests a follow-up to her 2024 deluxe album titled Megan Act 2. Brad Pitt says he's drinking alcohol again after 7 years of sobriety. The Oscar-winning actor told Esquire he now drinks in moderation after quitting following his split from Angelina Jolie in 2016. He says he can enjoy a few glasses of wine, but not in large quantities. Sheldon Shepherd says speaking about real history through art allows people space to digest what happened.
2: When you present art and you wrap it in the package of art, it makes it more digestible. You know what I mean? So people will now start talking and questions and start to now see it in front of them in their living rooms in a personal space. So now it becomes real.
1: The Jamaican actor stars alongside Gugu Mbatha-Raw in Possession, a thriller set in the country's capital, Kingston. The show centres on a Bristol lawyer who is brought over to help contest the will of a man whose fortune descends from a plantation. It's out on Sky and Now. And Emmerdale actor Christopher Coghill says a soap fan was once so appalled by his on-screen behaviour, they hit him over the head with their handbag in Selfridges. He's described his character, Kev Barton, as a sympathetic psychopath. The stars joked, some people can't tell the difference between telly and real life.
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0: Scouting for Girls and their new one, Counting Down the Days. On the way, we've got some Sheryl Crow, but first let's go across to the local news.
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2: I'm Steve Haig. Wessex Water, which supplies most of Somerset, says a hosepipe ban is possible if customers fail to make changes in their use of water. Wessex Water says its reservoirs are at 58% capacity, but with a 30% rise in usage over the summer, supplies are at risk. Director of Water Supply at Wessex Water, Will Willoughby, is urging customers to limit their usage.
3: We appreciate that a hosepipe ban can have a significant impact on our customers, and we have got a record of 50 years without a hosepipe ban, which we're extremely proud of. But we understand that that may change going forward if we can't make these small changes.
2: South Western Railways are operating a reduced service through Crookern, Yeovil and Sherborne stations today. SWR, which was re-nationalised last year, says the hot weather is causing soil shrinkage on embankments, which could lead to tracks buckling. It means that only one train will run every 2 hours between Yeovil and Exeter. And Yeovil Town player Mason Obeng will be presented with a sack of potatoes at Yeovil's home game against Carlisle on Saturday. He scored in the 1-1 draw against Scunthorpe in Yeovil's first game of the new National League season last weekend. By tradition, a sack of potatoes is awarded to the club's first goal scorer of the new season. Mike West is from the Yeovil Town FC Heritage Society and says the custom dates back to 1934.
4: It was seen as to bring a bit of luck to the team, and it worked. Yeovil had a fine season that year, and the first person to win it was a guy called Tom McNeil, and it followed on for a few seasons and then kind of got put to the wayside.
2: And the weather with Brotherwood Motors and Servicing, need an MOT, call 01935 713559. Another sunny day with just some patchy cloud at times, highs today of 29 Celsius. Next news is the national news at the top of the hour.
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5: This ain't no disco.

It's time now for this morning's thought of the day, and today it's all about not taking the rain for granted. After weeks of sunshine, it's easy to forget just how much we rely on something as ordinary as rain. We complain when it arrives. It spoils the barbecue and turns the garden into a muddy mess. And then when it doesn't come, we suddenly realise how much we need it. A drought has a funny way of changing our perspective. We notice the grass turning brown, the plants struggling, the rivers getting lower, and suddenly, something we usually grumble about becomes something we desperately want. Perhaps there's a lesson in that. We don't always appreciate things while we have them. Sometimes it takes their absence to make us realise their value, and that's true of much more than just rain. Our health, our freedom, a familiar voice on the phone, the person we love sitting beside us, the ordinary routines we sometimes wish away. So perhaps today, rather than complaining about the things we have to put up with, let's notice some of the things we're lucky enough to have. Because sometimes the most ordinary things in life are actually the most precious. And if it does rain today, I promise I won't complain. Well, not too much.

0: Mattia American Diner, off the A303 at Sparkford, near Yeovil. 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

0: The Saturdays and Up, rounding off breakfast this Tuesday morning. Thank you so much for joining me. I'll be back again same time, same place tomorrow morning at 7. I hope you can join me too.
1: It's coming up to the top of the hour. 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
3: From the Sky News Centre at 10, we'll apparently find out next month how ministers will exempt PC Andrew Harper's killers from a prison early release scheme. Under existing plans, the pair would be freed in January. The government's since been exploring ways to keep the most serious offenders behind bars. Tory Shadow Justice Minister Dr. Kieran Mullen says there should be no excuses.
4: We would do whatever it takes to build those prison spaces, to deport

0: Highs could soar to nearly 30 degrees later. 45 million people across the country are now living in areas officially in drought. Public health consultant Dr. Anja Gopfert warns this summer's heat has already proven dangerous.
1: We did publish interim heat mortality data for May and June heat waves, and we do know that we have probably seen at least 3,000 deaths from those heat waves alone. So we do know that this is quite substantial.
0: Meanwhile, firefighters are continuing to battle a wildfire in Hampshire, which has closed the main road through the New Forest. Heathrow's lost its position as Europe's busiest airport. It's been overtaken by Istanbul following a dip in passenger numbers at the West London hub last month. And US President Donald Trump has warned FIFA that it would be making a terrible mistake if it got rid of Gianni Infantino. The global governing body's boss continues to face huge pressure to resign following his failed plan to sell stakes in the World Cup. That's the latest. I'm Kat Suave.
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4: 59. Tuesday will be another fine and dry day with plenty of strong sunshine. It'll be a little breezier than Monday, but temperatures will climb higher, a high of 30 degrees. Sunset this evening is at 8:43, and looking ahead, the heat peaks on Wednesday and Thursday with further strong sunshine. Cloud will increase towards the end of the week, but it'll remain largely dry with no substantial rain.
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Love that tune. Jackie Graham and Breaking Away. Before that, Bruce Hornsby in the Range and The Way It Is. It's the Classic Years on a Tuesday here at Radio Nine Springs, and we are in the 80s for part one of the Classic Years today. And here's the lead singer of Chicago out on his own with a big hit he had in this 80s year. It's called The Glory of Love.

0: Wow, loving that too. That's Bon Jovi. And You Give Love a Bad Name. So we're looking for an 80s year, the year that the Eurotunnel Group was formed to operate the Channel Tunnel, the year that figures were released by the government to reveal a record of nearly 3.1 million people claimed unemployment benefit in the previous month, although the official total of unemployed people was still short of the record of nearly 3.3 million, which was set 2 years ago. And we also saw the privatization of the National Bus Company, with the first sale of a bus operating subsidiary, Devon General, in a management buyout.
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Cameo and Word Up, the Classic Years Part 1, an 80s year, and it was 1986. Out of the 80s into the noughties. With this one, it's Daniel Powter.

0: take on that belly dancer, and it's right here at Radio 9 Springs in the Classic Years on a Tuesday. We're in the noughties for part two of the Classic Years, and Natalie Imbruglia is on the way in just a few moments' time with a song called Counting Down the Days. When was that in the charts?
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You and Me by Uniting Nations. We're in August of a noughties year, the year that on the 11th of August, British Airways granted all flights as baggage handlers, loaders and bus drivers went on strike in support of 800 employees sacked by the flight catering company, Gate Gourmet. On the 19th of August, former Northern Ireland Secretary Mo Mollam died of cancer in Canterbury, Kent, aged just 55. And on the 21st of August, Victory Over Japan Day was celebrated or commemorated with a service held at London's Cenotaph to mark the 60th anniversary of the end of World War II. Amber Fly were in the charts with this song. It's simply called I'll Be Okay.

0: Jamiroquai and 7 days in sunny June. Rounding off the classic years, rounding off our second year today, which was 2005. So 1986 and 2005 on today's classic years. Tomorrow we'll be in the 1960s and the 1990s. So if you could join me at 10 in the morning or 9 in the evening, I'd be very pleased. Have a good one.
1: It's coming up to the top of the hour. 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
3: From the Sky News Centre at 11, the government will set out how it will keep the killers of PC Andrew Harper in prison when Parliament returns in September. Andy Burnham last night told the Justice Secretary to work through further options to ensure serious criminals are exempt from an early release scheme in England and Wales. Councils could soon be handed more powers to stop betting and vape shops opening on high streets. Andy Burnham's planning to scrap rules which restrict authorities' ability to block bookie shops across Britain. And new stores selling e-cigarettes in England will need to apply to councils. Housing Minister Sally Jameson says bold steps are needed.
4: We need a longer-term strategy to really make sure we have a full regeneration of our high streets, particularly in towns and smaller cities who have really struggled in the aftermath of COVID and that demise of in-person retail. So this is another step really on the journey to see that revitalisation.
3: People in parts of Colombia are waking up to huge rescue operations following a devastating

0: one on the kill list for Iran. I'm number one on, I like being number one on TikTok better, but I'm number one on the list for killing.
1: And Chessington World of Adventures says it's reopening today after being forced to close due to a burst water main. The theme park had to turn away customers yesterday. That's the latest. I'm Kat Suave.
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4: Tuesday will be another fine and dry day with plenty of strong sunshine. It'll be a little breezier than Monday, but temperatures will climb higher, a high of 30 degrees. Sunset this evening is at 8:43, and looking ahead, the heat peaks on Wednesday and Thursday with further strong sunshine. Cloud will increase towards the end of the week, but it'll remain largely dry with no substantial rain.
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1: Brought to you by Leonardo of Yeovil, the home of British helicopters.
2: NHS Somerset is urging people to check their medicine cabinets amid warnings that more than 1 billion prescription items are wasted every year, costing the health service more than £300 million. In Somerset, pharmacies dispense around 30,000 prescription items every day at a cost of more than £300,000. But around 5% are unused or thrown away, wasting an estimated £5 million a year. Pioneering campaign in Somerset has shown the difference local action can make. When one local GP practice ran the Order What You Need campaign, it saved nearly 280,000 in just 12 months, reducing prescripting by 22,300 items. Medicines waste harms NHS budgets, patient safety and the environment, with incorrect disposal of unwanted medicines, particularly flushing them or throwing them in household waste, polluting waterways, coastlines and ecosystems. Medicine waste can also pose risks to patient safety. Checks in Somerset were found one patient with 119 bottles of liquid morphine, while another household had more than 28,000 excess doses. Chief Pharmacist at NHS Somerset, Sean Green, says check what you already have, order only what you need, and speak to your GP or pharmacist about medicines you no longer take. Never throw away unwanted medicines in a bin or flush them away. Return them to a pharmacy for safe disposal. If you have an item of community news from where you live, please send it to info@radio9springs.com.

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1: Are you a lover of the music of Motown? 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A Night to Remember Motown show is at the Westlands Entertainment Venue on Saturday the 12th of September. 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
1: I'm Steve Haig. Wessex Water, which supplies most of Somerset, says a hosepipe ban is possible if customers fail to make changes in their use of water. Wessex Water says its reservoirs are at 58% capacity, but with a 30% rise in usage over the summer, supplies are at risk. Director of Water Supply at Wessex Water, Will Willoughby, is urging customers to limit their usage.
2: We appreciate that a hosepipe ban can have a significant impact on our customers, and we have got a record of 50 years without a hosepipe ban, which we're extremely proud of. But we understand that that may change going forward if we can't make these small changes.
1: Southwestern Railways are operating a reduced service through Crookern, Yeovil and Sherborne stations today. SWR, which was re-nationalised last year, says the hot weather is causing soil shrinkage on embankments, which could lead to tracks buckling. It means that only one train will run every 2 hours between Yeovil and Exeter. And Yeovil Town player Mason Obeng will be presented with a sack of potatoes at Yeovil's home game against Carlisle on Saturday. He scored in the 1-1 draw against Scunthorpe in Yeovil's first game of the new National League season last weekend. By tradition, a sack of potatoes is awarded to the club's first goal scorer of the new season. Mike West is from the Yeovil Town FC Heritage Society and says the custom dates back to 1934.
3: It was seen as to bring a bit of luck to the team, and it worked. Yeovil had a fine season that year, and the first person to win it was a guy called Tom McNeil. And it followed on for a few seasons and then kind of got put to the wayside.
1: And the weather with Brotherwood Motors and Servicing. Need an MOT? Call 01935 713559. Another sunny day with just some patchy cloud at times. Highs today of 29 Celsius. Next news is the national news at the top of the hour.
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2: From the Sky News Centre at midday, Andy Burnham says he doesn't want to see a single prisoner released early, and more can be done to ensure PC Andrew Harper's killers don't benefit from a new scheme. There's been heavy criticism about plans to free up space in jails and what it would mean for the pair. The Prime Minister says he's asked the Justice Secretary to present a plan next month.
3: The proposal will be to find new ways of freeing up space within the prison system so that we do not have to release offenders early, and particularly the most serious offenders like those involved in the killing of PC Andrew Harper.
2: Meanwhile, Mr. Burnham wants to improve what he calls hollowed out high streets by blocking new bookies and vape shops. Local councils will be given extra powers to restrict new stores from opening without permission. More than 160 people are known to have died following a devastating earthquake in Colombia. Some rescuers are using their bare hands to dig through collapsed buildings. Barbara Mello, a charity worker who lives there, says it's been horrific.
4: It was a disaster. It was a very long time where we wait for the earth to stop moving. The communications didn't work. Electricity, they didn't have that. Public services were intermittent.
2: It's thought Donald Trump used a catering container to secretly switch jets after last month's NATO summit in Turkey. Senior American officials say he was moved off Air Force One due to security threats from Iran. People are being warned to be careful in the water as amber heat.

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1: A fine evening with plenty of sunshine, followed by a dry night with long clear spells and some patchy cloud. It will stay rather warm overnight, although turning cooler by dawn. Overnight lows of 14 degrees Celsius. Sunrise at 5:53 a.m. Then tomorrow will be dry with plenty of strong sunshine. High cloud may make the skies a little hazy at times, but temperatures will rise quickly, making it very warm and locally hot. Highs of 31 degrees Celsius.
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Joel Corey Whisper, Alexander O'Neill criticised as well. Radio 9 Springs. Where are we? Tuesday? 9 minutes past 12. This is Rick. I do this show just to double check what day it is, just to look up on the screen and just work out where I am in terms of the week. Slightly worrying, isn't it? Hey, if you're charred whey, you're now subject to a hosepipe ban, and the news is that you could face fines if you ignore the restrictions. Now, here's what the deal is with the hosepipe ban. If you're an affected customer, certainly around charred whey, water gardens and lawns, not something you can do. You can't clean patios, driveways or paths. You can't wash private vehicles. You can't fill paddling pools. You can't clean walls, windows or outdoor surfaces or fill ornamental ponds and fountains. And there are some sort of specifics for businesses as well, especially those who sort of depend on the use of water. You may need to look a little bit deeper into that to find out what you are allowed and not allowed to do in your particular situation. But overall, right across Yeovil and South Somerset and beyond, households are being urged to reduce water consumption wherever possible. And as I say, if you're charred whey, then you are now subject to that hosepipe ban. We'll keep you up to date with that and all the other local news here at Radio 9 Springs. Shawadi Wadi, Natalie and Brulia both on the way, and Robbie Williams.

0: It's Natalie Imbruglia. The tune is Just Drive. Shawaddy Waddy. Hey, rock and roll as well. Hey, it's Rick. It's Radio 9 Springs. It's 21 minutes past 12. Latest local news on the way for you. One of my favourite times of the year is this because this is when the new football season starts and we get to find out who is presented with the sack of potatoes at Yeovil Town. Good old tradition. We'll tell you who that person is and the story behind it, the tradition behind it, in the latest local news in the next 10 minutes. Got to have some sort of fun news to make you smile in today's world, don't you? Phil Collins, Another Day in Paradise on the way for you, and Gary Barlow, Incredible, playing very soon.
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2: I'm Steve Haig. The RSPCA says greater awareness is behind the rise in cases of illegal dogfighting in Somerset. 14 incidents were reported last year. That's the fifth highest number in England. Will Mitchell is from the RSPCA's Special Operations Unit.
3: Do see all breed dogs being exercised that might have marks and scars around the muzzle or legs. Equally, if they see individuals exercising dogs on treadmills in home addresses, that could be an indicator.
2: Wessex Water, which supplies most of Somerset, says a hosepipe ban is possible if customers fail to make changes in their water usage. Wessex Water says its reservoirs are at 58% capacity, but with a 30% rise in usage over the summer months, supplies are at risk. And plans have been turned down to build 150 homes at Broadway Hill in Horton near Ilminster. Land opposite the Village Hall in Horton had been earmarked for the scheme by developers Gleeson Land. Somerset Council's Planning South Committee gave a lack of public transport and funding for the local primary school as reasons for the refusal. The government's expected to announce whether to call in the decision by the end of this month. And the weather outlook with Wessex Internet, your full fibre broadband provider connecting the countryside. Very hot tomorrow and again on Thursday with plenty of strong sunshine. Turning a little fresher and cloudier on Friday, but still remaining warm. Next news is the national news at the top of the hour.
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0: 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It is Diesel Tuesday at the Oval Railway Centre. If you're looking for a family day out, they would love to see you there this afternoon. We put the full details on our events calendar at radio9springs.com to find out a little bit more about that. But lots of stuff going on there right across the summer months. Gabrielle and Dreams on the way for you. Hot chocolate, you sexy thing. And also a brilliant pianist from the US or possibly Canada. Actually, it's a good question. I'm not entirely sure where he came from. But he was just everywhere in the late 80s, early 90s, but just kind of brought that sort of traditional piano playing, a little bit of sort of American sort of honky-tonk type style as well, but brought it to like the pop world and just, in my view, was absolutely brilliant. Had one of the most powerful songs of the decade, which I will play for you and tell you the story behind his career in the next 10 minutes here at Radio 9 Springs.
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Pops, Radio 9 Springs. Hello, this is Rick Simmons, another of my favourite featured artists to play for you right now. An American man who is a songwriter and an amazing pianist, takes in loads of different styles, whether it be folk, jazz, bluegrass, rock, jam, band, all that kind of stuff. He is the owner of 3 Grammy Awards, and he is the owner of a number of very big gold disc celebrations of hits across the world. Born in Virginia back in 1954, November the 23rd to be precise, he is Bruce Randall Hornsby, and he had hits like this.

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2: From the Sky News Centre at One, Andy Burnham says he's increasingly confident the killers of PC Andrew Harper will not be released early from their sentences. The Prime Minister's asked the Justice Secretary to draw up new plans to free up prison spaces to reduce the number being let out under a scheme to ease overcrowding. Aileen O'Connor chairs the Thames Valley Police Federation and has been considering legal action.
3: There's a glimmer of hope for me that we will get the justice that Andrew deserves and his legacy deserves. But until it's signed, sealed, delivered, I will keep the pressure on and I will keep fighting.
2: A murder investigation's underway after a 25-year-old man was shot dead in South London. It happened in Clapham last night. A man who's 22 has been arrested on suspicion of murder. Rescuers are using their bare hands to dig through the rubble following a powerful earthquake in Colombia. More than 160 people are known to have died, with many more missing. It could soon become more difficult for betting and vape shops to open up across Britain. Andy Burnham's promising to give councils more powers to block them. The Prime Minister reckons that'll help save what he's calling hollowed-out high streets. Dr. Kieran Mullen is Tory Shadow Justice Minister. He says there are other ways the government can provide support to existing firms.
4: The most important thing we have to do is make it so that the positive sorts of business we want to see thrive are able to do that. And the taxes that Labour have put on them have made that very hard.
2: We're being encouraged to take simple steps to stay safe as amber heat health alerts are in force for most of England. Temperatures could reach 37 or even 38 degrees Celsius by the end of the week. Advice includes drinking plenty of water and checking on vulnerable loved ones. And annual retail sales were up last month thanks to increased demand for cool clothes and garden accessories. Figures show we also spent more on food and in pubs due to the World Cup. That's the latest. I'm Kat Suave.
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6: A fine evening with plenty.

Cat's Eye Animal playing at Radio Nine Springs. So my daughter is like the biggest Cat's Eye fan in the world. The EP is due out, I think, a little bit later on this month. That should be arriving through the door in the next couple of weeks. And news I spotted, even coming up on my regular news feed now, this is where it's got to. The fact that one, the second member of the group has taken a break from it all. So I think they're from six, they're down to four now. By the time they appear in London in like... September time at the O2, and I think they're playing at Ireland as well and various other locations in this bit of the world. I'd be surprised if it wasn't a solo act, to be absolutely honest. But if you don't know somebody in your life who's a Cat's Eye fan, just look around, sort of extended friends and family. Anybody under the age of about 15 at least is aware of them. And they are so much huger than us oldies realise. Beyonce, Halo on the way for you. And the Connell 74-75 playing right now at Radio Nine Springs.

0: It's so good, that. Pixie Lott, Dance Like No One's Watching, Beyonce, Halo as well. It's Radio 9 Springs. This is Rick looking after things as always, midday through two, Monday through Friday, and indeed on Saturday afternoons, two until six. Please, I'm not trying to do the train thing today. That is in the diary for tomorrow. And if you're sort of travelling Southwestern Railway, sort of Crewkerne, Yeovil, Sherborne way today, then you're going to want to hear the latest local news in the next 10 minutes time. Looks like hot weather is affecting those services. We'll tell you more about that very shortly. Also, Backstreet Boys and Alex Warren playing on the way very soon.
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1: I'm Steve Haig. The RSPCA says greater awareness is behind the rise in cases of illegal dogfighting in Somerset. 14 incidents were reported last year. That's the fifth highest number in England. Will Mitchell is from the RSPCA's Special Operations Unit.
2: Do you see all breed dogs being exercised that might have marks and scars around the muzzle or legs? Equally, if they see individuals exercising dogs on treadmills in home addresses, that could be an indicator.
1: Wessex Water, which supplies most of Somerset, says a hosepipe ban is possible if customers fail to make changes in their water usage. Wessex Water says its reservoirs are at 58% capacity, but with a 30% rise in usage over the summer months, supplies are at risk. And plans have been turned down to build 150 homes at Broadway Hill in Horton near Ilminster. Land opposite the Village Hall in Horton had been earmarked for the scheme by developers Gleeson Land. Somerset Council's Planning South Committee gave a lack of public transport and funding for the local primary school as reasons for the refusal. The government's expected to announce whether to call in the decision by the end of this month. And the weather outlook with Wessex Internet, your full fibre broadband provider connecting the countryside. Very hot tomorrow and again on Thursday with plenty of strong sunshine. Turning a little fresher and cloudier on Friday, but still remaining warm. Next news is the national news at the top of the hour.
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0: Saver Max Work, Ollie Johnson, Americanos as well. Radio 9 Springs, another of my favourite featured artists in about 10 minutes' time. I'm just looking back on this band, the one I'm going to feature for you this hour, and just a great example of the way that the UK music industry, and indeed the UK charts, somehow manages to bring something like ska, which is a little bit left field in the 70s. It certainly wasn't sort of the mainstream music, but manages to sort of bring in some pop sensibilities and some personalities that really work, and makes it a hugely successful band or product or vibe. The band I'm going to play for you is the exact example of that. 10 minutes time, I'll tell you that band. I'll play a brilliant tune from them as well. 3 o'clock this afternoon, Vicky here with a home run. 4 o'clock, Ross Owen Williams with the drive home. And his birthday battle today is between Eric Carman, who would have been 77 today, and Manfred Mann's Earth Band member Mike Hugg, who turns 84 today. Which would you prefer? Which is your favourite? Eric Carman or Manfred Mann? For me, it would be, just based on Davies on the Road again, it would be Manfred Mann. Big, big, big win for me. But you can get involved on Facebook, search Radio 9 Springs, tell us what you think, and then the outcome will be on Drive Time this afternoon. Corona, Rhythm of the Night, on the way for you.
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3: 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This is the

Radio 9 Springs. Hello, this is Rick, another of my favourite featured bands to play for you. Let's go to Camden in London in 1976, where ska is like a really big thing. It's certainly really popular around those parts, but you mix a bit of ska with pop and you get madness. One of the most prominent bands of the late 70s, early 80s, and with their two-tone ska revival, they just went to the top of the charts over and over again between 1980 and 1986. Total of 214 weeks on the UK singles chart. That's a record they hold with UB40, by the way, for the most weeks spent by a group in the UK singles chart during the 1980s. They've had 16 singles reach the UK top 10. Let's go through the list. One Step Beyond, Baggy Trousers, It Must Be Love, House of Fun, Wings of a Dove, Our House, and some more recent stuff as well, which hasn't charted quite as highly, but still has that wit and just kind of amusement, but great musicianship of Madness as well. Suggs is obviously your lead man. There have been so many members in the band. I mean, over the years, if you remember them in the early 80s, there just seemed to be about 20 of them. But over the years, brilliant tunes. And that meant that in 2000, the band received the Ivor Novello Award from the British Academy of Songwriters, Composers and Authors for Outstanding Song Collection. They're Madness.

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2: From the Sky News Centre at 2, the Conservatives have accused the Prime Minister of re-traumatising victims with constant U-turns on prisons. Andy Burnham says he's putting every effort into increasing jail places without needing the likes of PC Andrew Harper's killers to be included in the upcoming early release scheme in England and Wales. The initiative's aimed at easing overcrowding. Legal commentator Joshua Rosenberg explains what the government's big problem is.
3: They can't say, well, it's not going to apply to these two offenders. You have to decide how to apply this law according to either a type of offence, in this case manslaughter, or possibly the length of time that somebody is sentenced to.
2: A six-year-old girl's died in a crash between a lorry and a car on the A12 in Essex. It happened near Colchester yesterday morning. A second child's in hospital with a leg injury. A 25-year-old man's been shot dead in South London. Police have arrested a 22-year-old on suspicion of murder following the incident in Clapham last night. Heat health alerts are in place for most of England and an amber warning for extreme heat's now been issued. The Met Office says it will cover a large part of the country from London to Sheffield on Thursday. Temperatures could reach 37 or even 38 degrees Celsius. Meteorologist Joe Wheeler explains why we're seeing relentless warm weather.
4: The heat is coming up from the near continent. It's because we've got high pressure over the country. It's working its way out into the North Sea. If you remember from your geography lessons that winds go clockwise around high pressure. So it's dragging in this warm air on a south-southeasterly.
2: It's reported Donald Trump was whisked off a plane in a catering truck because of a threat from Iran. US media claims the president was taken off Air Force One to a military jet in Turkey last month. And councils in Britain are to get more powers to stop betting and vape shops opening on the high street. But the Betting and Gambling Council says empty units are a bigger problem. That's the latest. I'm Stevie Shillinglaw.
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6: A fine evening with plenty of sunshine, followed by a dry night with long clear spells and some patchy cloud. It will stay rather warm overnight, although turning cooler by dawn. Overnight lows of 14 degrees Celsius. Sunrise at 5:53 a.m. Then tomorrow will be dry with plenty of strong sunshine. High cloud may make the skies a little hazy at times, but temperatures will rise quickly, making it very warm and locally hot. Highs of 31 degrees Celsius.
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1: Brought to you by Leonardo of Yeovil, the home of British helicopters.
2: Somerset Council is to introduce automatic enrolment for free school meals, helping ensure more eligible children receive the support they're entitled to. Under the current opt-in system, families apply for free school meals themselves. This can mean some children miss out because of stigma, language barriers, lack of awareness, or difficulty navigating the application process. The new opt-out automatic system will see Somerset Council using existing council data where appropriate and operational checks to register children for free school meals. When a child is registered for free school meals, schools can also receive pupil premium funding, helping provide extra support for disadvantaged pupils and improving educational outcomes. Lead Member for Children, Families and Education at Somerset Council, Councillor Heather Shearer, says no child should miss out on a healthy meal at school because of unnecessary barriers or because their family has not been able to complete an application. We want to make it as simple and dignified as possible for eligible families to receive the support they're entitled to. Somerset Council says subject to further checks and approvals, the new system should be up and running by January next year. If you have an item of community news from where you live, please send it to info@radio9springs.com.

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1: I'm Steve Haig. The RSPCA says greater awareness is behind the rise in cases of illegal dogfighting in Somerset. 14 incidents were reported last year. That's the fifth highest number in England. Will Mitchell is from the RSPCA's Special Operations Unit.
2: We do see all breed dogs being exercised that might have marks and scars around the muzzle or legs. Equally, if they see individuals exercising dogs on treadmills in home addresses, that could be an indicator.
1: Wessex Water, which supplies most of Somerset, says a hosepipe ban is possible if customers fail to make changes in their water usage. Wessex Water says its reservoirs are at 58% capacity, but with a 30% rise in usage over the summer months, supplies are at risk. And plans have been turned down to build 150 homes at Broadway Hill in Horton near Ilminster. Land opposite the village hall in Horton had been earmarked for the scheme by developers Gleeson Land. Somerset Council's Planning South Committee gave a lack of public transport and funding for the local primary school as reasons for the refusal. The government's expected to announce whether to call in the decision by the end of this month. And the weather outlook with Wessex Internet, your full fibre broadband provider connecting the countryside. Very hot tomorrow and again on Thursday with plenty of strong sunshine. Turning a little fresher and cloudier on Friday, but still remaining warm. Next news is the national news at the top of the hour.
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2: From the Sky News Centre at 3, an Amber Heat Health alert's been extended to cover every region in England for the next few days. The North East wasn't originally included, and it warns services like the NHS to expect high demand. Temperatures are forecast to hit 38 degrees Celsius on Thursday, when separate Met Office weather warnings kick in for some areas. Andy Burnham says he doesn't want to see a single prisoner released early, and more can be done to ensure PC Andrew Harper's killers don't benefit from a new scheme. There's been heavy criticism about plans to free up space in jails and what it would mean for the pair. The Prime Minister says he's asked the Justice Secretary to present a plan next month.
3: The proposal will be to find new ways of freeing up space within the prison system so that we do not have to release offenders early, and particularly the most serious offenders like those involved in the killing of PC Andrew Harper.
2: A six-year-old girl's died in a crash between a lorry and a car on the A12 in Essex. It happened near Colchester yesterday morning. A man's been arrested after a 25-year-old was shot dead outside a pub in Clapham in South London last night. The man detained is in hospital himself with a gunshot wound. More than 220 people are now known to have died following a devastating earthquake in Colombia. Some rescuers are using their bare hands to dig through collapsed buildings. A national disaster has been declared after the quake struck in the west of the country yesterday morning. Barbara Mello, a charity worker who lives there, says it's been horrific.
4: It was a disaster. It was very long time where we wait to the earth to stop moving. The communications didn't work. Electricity, they didn't have that. Public services were intermittent.
2: And one of Northern Ireland's biggest online stars is joining Strictly Come Dancing. John Nellis from Newcastle in County Down has around 15 million subscribers on YouTube, where he makes football videos. That's the latest. I'm Stevie Shillinglaw.
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6: A fine evening with plenty of sunshine, followed by a dry night with long clear spells and some patchy cloud. It will stay rather warm overnight, although turning cooler by dawn. Overnight lows of 14 degrees Celsius. Sunrise at 5:53 a.m. Then tomorrow will be dry with plenty of strong sunshine. High cloud may make the skies a little hazy at times, but temperatures will rise quickly, making it very warm and locally hot. Highs of 31 degrees Celsius.
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7: Flo Rida. Bad boys, bad boys. Alexander, girl, I know what you like.

An appropriate title at the moment, don't you think? Good afternoon. Welcome to The Home Run. I'm Vicky Welton. Thank you for joining me today. Now, I saw in the local news that Yeovil Town's football club's Mason Obeng will receive the traditional sack of potatoes because he scored the club's first goal of the new National League season. Now, I didn't know this sort of thing went on. A sack of potatoes. Mason, I'd love to know what you're going to do with these potatoes. You're going to mash them, roast them, make potato dauphinoise? I don't know. Oh, do you know what? I love dauphinoise potatoes. It's one of my favourite things. It's not very good for you, but it is very nice. So yes, like to know what you're going to do with those, please, Mason. Right, on the way, we've got the poem today. We've also got some music trivia for you. That's all coming up in the next hour. But let's play this one now. This is Johnny Hates Jazz and Heart

0: I'm Vicky Welton, and you're listening to The Home Run here on Radio 9 Springs. Today's poem was written by John Greenleaf Whittier. It's called Don't Quit. When things go wrong, as they sometimes will, when the road you're trudging seems all uphill, when the funds are low and the debts are high, and you want to smile, but you have to sigh, when care is pressing you down a bit, rest if you must, but don't you quit. Life is strange with its twists and turns, as every one of us sometimes learns, and many a failure comes about when he might have won had he stuck it out. Don't give up, though, the pace seems slow. You may succeed with another blow. Success is failure turned inside out, the silver tint of the clouds of doubt, and you never can tell just how close you are. It may be near when it seems so far. So stick to the fight when you're hardest hit. It's when things seem worse that you must not quit. For all the sad words of tongue or pen, the saddest are these. It might have been.
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0: to the sauna. That's a more appropriate title, isn't it, for this weather? Jessie Ware and Sauna coming up. We've got some Michael Jackson for you, but first let's go across to the local news.
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2: I'm Steve Haig. The RSPCA says greater awareness is behind the rise in cases of illegal dogfighting in Somerset. 14 incidents were reported last year. That's the fifth highest number in England. Will Mitchell is from the RSPCA's Special Operations Unit.
3: Do you see all breed dogs being exercised that might have marks and scars around the muzzle or legs? Equally, if they see individuals exercising dogs on treadmills in home addresses, that could be an indicator.
2: Wessex Water, which supplies most of Somerset, says a hosepipe ban is possible if customers fail to make changes in their water usage. Wessex Water says its reservoirs are at 58% capacity, but with a 30% rise in usage over the summer months, supplies are at risk. And plans have been turned down to build 150 homes at Broadway Hill in Horton near Ilminster. Land opposite the village hall in Horton had been earmarked for the scheme by developers Gleeson Land. Somerset Council's Planning South Committee gave a lack of public transport and funding for the local primary school as reasons for the refusal. The government's expected to announce whether to call in the decision by the end of this month. And the weather outlook with Wessex Internet, your full fibre broadband provider connecting the countryside. Very hot tomorrow and again on Thursday with plenty of strong sunshine. Turning a little fresher and cloudier on Friday, but still remaining warm. Next news is the national news at the top of the hour.
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0: You're listening to The Home Run here on Radio 9 Springs. I'm Vicky Welton, and today's music trivia for you is an English pop duo who were formed in Bushey in London back in 1979. They became one of the most commercially successful pop acts of the 80s, selling more than 30 million certified records worldwide. In 1986, they broke up and one of them went solo very successfully. Who are they? They're up next.
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Wham, and then the answer to our music trivia today. Now we've got a new single from Disco Bambino, Sophie Ellis-Bextor and Nile Rodgers. It's called Dancing Without You. Now, did you know that Beppe Savoni, the man behind Disco Bambino, speaks three languages, Italian, English and French? His public profile lists Italian and English as native bilingual and French as a professional level of language. Good for him. This is our new one. Like I said, this is Dancing Without You.

0: here endeth another home run. Thank you so much for joining me today. Do you know what? Stevie Wonder used to employ me to make his hand garments 2 days a week. I was his part-time glover. Stay tuned, it's Drive Time next.
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3: From the Sky News Centre at 4, the Met Office says the UK's on course to record its warmest ever summer. The average mean temperature threshold's probably going to be met, even if the rest of August sees average conditions. An amber heat health alert's now covering all of England, ahead of a peak forecast of 38 degrees Celsius on Thursday. Gilly Molland from the New Forest National Park Authority in Hampshire has given an update on a heathland fire.
4: It is 1.6 kilometres squared, so that in kind of layman's terms is around about 210 football pitches. We're globally important here for the plant and animal species. Heathland is actually rarer than the rainforest, so to lose some of that is absolutely devastating.
3: The Conservatives have accused the Prime Minister of re-traumatising victims with constant U-turns on prisons. Andy Burnham says he's putting every effort into increasing jail places without needing the likes of PC Andrew Harper's killers to be included in the upcoming early release scheme in England and Wales. The initiative's aimed at easing overcrowding in jails. Legal commentator Joshua Rosenberg explains what the government's big problem is.
5: They can't say, well, it's not going to apply to these two offenders. You have to decide how to apply this law according to either a type of offence, in this case manslaughter, or possibly the length of time that somebody is sentenced to.
3: A murder investigation has been launched in South London after a man was shot in Clapham. A 22-year-old who is being treated for a gunshot wound in hospital has been arrested. A six-year-old girl has died in a crash between a lorry and a car on the A12 in Essex. It happened near Colchester yesterday morning. More than 220 people are now confirmed to have died after an earthquake struck Colombia yesterday morning. Pope Leo says he's praying for the victims and expressed his gratitude to rescue workers. And Dame Julie Andrews says it's too late for her to take part in the Princess Diaries 3. Anne Hathaway will return, although no release date has yet been announced. That's the latest. I'm Stevie Shillinglaw.
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7: A fine evening with plenty of sunshine, followed by a dry night with long clear spells and some patchy cloud. It will stay rather warm overnight, although turning cooler by dawn. Overnight lows of 14 degrees Celsius. Sunrise at 5:53 a.m. Then tomorrow will be dry with plenty of strong sunshine. High cloud may make the skies a little hazy at times, but temperatures will rise quickly, making it very warm and locally hot. Highs of 31 degrees Celsius.
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7: 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Welcome to Drive Time on Radio Nine Springs. It's Ross with you here this Tuesday. And right now it's the birthday battle. Today it's Manfred Mann's Earth Band against Eric Carmen.

Eric Carmen, Hungry Eyes, getting drive time underway today. 7 minutes past four. Ross with you here. Thanks for joining me this afternoon on Radio Nine Springs. 11th of August would have been Eric's 77th birthday today. And I always remember the rather kind of ropey historically cover of one of his albums, which is called Tonight You're Mine. Lyrics were there. The title was taken from the lyrics of the song you've just heard. But that album cover, if you've never seen it, go Google it. Yeah, it's not one for the whole family. There's nothing explicit on it. It's not like the John and Yoko album cover, or, you know, Lord knows how many album covers these days, which is, hey, look at me. But yeah, there's Eric standing there, and there is a woman with him, and tonight she is definitely his. So check it out. Thank me later. Okay, birthday battle is Eric and Manfred Mann, Mike Hug. Of Manfred Mann, still with us. He's 84 today. Right now in the vote, Eric's slightly in the lead. This could go either way. Within the next 20 minutes, we'll have a winner for today. Manfred Mann, a lot more than just what you might initially think that you know. I mean, we're going back to the 60s and the 70s here for most of their songs. Pretty Flamingo, Doo-Wah, Diddy Diddy. Remember that one? Yeah, there you go. And this one, Blinded by the Light.

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2: In Yeovil, we've got stationary traffic in both directions on Lyde Road. Delays southbound on Western Avenue towards the Houndstone Retail Park. And queuing on Babylon Hill into town and Sherborne Road out of town. Also slow moving on Lysander Road in both directions, Watercombe Lane and the Western Relief Road. We've got some delays in Sherborne, queuing across town centre there, mostly on the Yeovil Road. Meanwhile, in Chard, queues forming on East Street heading towards 4th Street, and some minor delays in Lower Horton approaching the Southfields roundabout on the 303. Also delays at the Cart Gate joining from Yeovil. Some traffic in Ilchester on Northover, and slow moving in Castle Carey on Station Road. Finally, a road closure in Crewkerne that's going to be in place until the end of the week. Station Road shut in both directions between the Kit Hill turning and the Cathall Bridge Road turning in Misterton.
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0: Johnny Marr with Spin. Nearly birthday battle result time. I've got all the votes in. I'm counting them, and I'll give you the result in moments. It's been Eric Carmen, who is 77, or was 77, would have been 77 even today. Man from Man's, Mike Hugg, is 84 today. The winner's up next.
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0: Today's birthday battle has been Eric Carmen against Manfred Mann's Earth Band, and with 60% of the votes, the winning act today is Eric Carmen.

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1: I'm Steve Haig. The RSPCA says greater awareness is behind the rise in cases of illegal dogfighting in Somerset. 14 incidents were reported last year. That's the fifth highest number in England. Will Mitchell is from the RSPCA's Special Operations Unit.
2: Do you see all breed dogs being exercised that might have marks and scars around the muzzle or legs? Equally, if they see individuals exercising dogs on treadmills in home addresses, that could be an indicator.
1: Wessex Water, which supplies most of Somerset, says a hosepipe ban is possible if customers fail to make changes in their water usage. Wessex Water says its reservoirs are at 58% capacity, but with a 30% rise in usage over the summer months, supplies are at risk. And plans have been turned down to build 150 homes at Broadway Hill in Horton near Ilminster. Land opposite the Village Hall in Horton had been earmarked for the scheme by developers Gleeson Land. Somerset Council's Planning South Committee gave a lack of public transport and funding for the local primary school as reasons for the refusal. The government's expected to announce whether to call in the decision by the end of this month. And the weather outlook with Wessex Internet, your full fibre broadband provider connecting the countryside. Very hot tomorrow and again on Thursday with plenty of strong sunshine. Turning a little fresher and cloudier on Friday, but still remaining warm. Next news is the national news at the top of the hour.
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0: Kylie Minogue, All the Lovers. And as you've heard in the local news just now, all the lovers of gardening getting ready for the likely hose pipe ban. Wessex Water saying they haven't done it for 50 years. They want to keep it that way. I do like the way that they are saying, you know, we expect that the customers, we advise the customers to do this. Well, the customers would like to advise Wessex Water to stop paying their executives 600 grand bonuses a year. Maybe invest that money into more reservoirs, making sure we've got water during droughts. I don't know. Crazy idea, isn't it? Never work. Carly Rae Jepsen on the way on the other side of the entertainment news.
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2: Dame Julie Andrews won't be part of Princess Diaries 3. The Oscar winner told the Today Show in America that it's too late for her to take part. Anne Hathaway returns for the third installment, although no release date has been announced yet. Morrissey has paid tribute to his manager Peter Katsis, who died last week at the age of 69. Former Smiths frontman says the future is now merely the remainder of life as a world has ended. Over his career, Peter worked with the likes of Snoop Dogg, Backstreet Boys and the Smashing Pumpkins. Sheldon Shepherd says filming scenes for Possession on a former plantation in Jamaica was a unique experience.
3: I felt welcome. To be honest, a hummingbird came into my space and sat with me throughout like an entire day and then left after I went and went to shoot a scene and sat with me. I got it on tape.
2: The actor stars alongside Gugu Mbatha-Raw in the thriller, which jumps between the past and present day in Kingston. It's out on Sky and Now. And Demi Lovato will make a cameo appearance in Camp Rock 3. The 33-year-old starred in the first two films alongside the Jonas Brothers. They return too, with the movie centered on the fictional band Connect 3 beginning their reunion tour. Camp Rock 3 will premiere on the Disney Channel on Thursday before streaming on Disney+.
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0: Carly Rae Jepsen. That was, after all, just after 20 minutes to 5. The 11th of August, before the end of the hour, let's discuss Lady Gaga's infamous meat dress, as well as Joel Corry and Destiny's Child.
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0: It's stationary right now into the five ways on both the Ilchester Road southbound and the Preston Road. We've also got delays in Yeovil southbound on Western Avenue and on Lyde Road. We've got slow moving traffic in both directions on Babylon Hill and the Sherborne Road and on off on Lysander Road. Also delays on the way out of town, queuing on the 3088 heading towards the 303 and the Cart Gate. And in Chard, it's queuing on East Street heading west to 4th Street with traffic in both directions on the Fernham Road as well. Some delays at the Southfields roundabout from Lower Horton, a mild delay on the 303 heading west towards the Hayes End roundabout and queuing northbound in Castle Carey on Station Road. Finally, a road closure in Crewkerne that's going to be in place until the end of the week. Station Road shut in both directions between the Kit Hill turning and the Cathall Bridge Road turning in Misterton.
1: Travel and traffic news on Radio Nine Springs.
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Trivia time, and we're talking Lady Gaga. And whenever we talk Lady Gaga, one of the first images that comes up for anybody is the meat dress. At the 2010 MTV Video Music Awards, she wore a dress constructed entirely from raw beef, which was designed by Frank Fernandez. This outfit, made of cuts of flank steak and designed to drape like fabric while remaining wearable for the duration of her appearance. She explained that the dress was intended as a statement about individual rights, including issues of personal expression and protest. The construction required careful preparation to prevent the meat from tearing or falling apart, and Lady Gaga had to move carefully to maintain its shape on stage. Photographers and onlookers captured every angle, creating one of the most widely discussed fashion moments in recent memory.

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0: and struggling to make things right. That's how a superhero learns to fly.
1: And with that, we are finished for this hour of Drive Time, and we'll have the national news in moments. On the other side of that, Drive Time continues, kicking off with a track from Crowded House. But did you know that their singer, Neil Finn, his real name is Cornelius? Is that true or false? I'll tell you in the next hour of Drive Time.
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4: From the Sky News Centre at 5. Even with average weather for the rest of August, the UK is on course to record its warmest ever summer. The Met Office's calculations are based on average mean temperatures, with an England-wide amber heat health alert now in force, which tells the NHS to expect high demand. It could reach 38 degrees Celsius on Thursday. It means many are finding ways to keep cool. Tomorrow, Bristol ice cream seller Katie Armour's preparing for crowds gathering for the solar eclipse.
5: We're going to have to bring more stock in than usual, I think. I hear there's about 300 people come in, so we'll stock up our, you know, drinks, ice lollies.
4: Meanwhile, the burst water mains affecting 10,000 homes in Essex, and a wildfire is continuing to burn in Hampshire's New Forest. Andy Burnham says he's increasingly confident PC Andrew Harper's killers won't be freed from prison early. He's tasked Justice Secretary Alex Norris with drawing up plans to address overcrowding in other ways by increasing the number of cells available in England and Wales. Thames Valley Police Federation Chair Aileen O'Connor wants the PM to back the police.
6: This is personal to the police family up and down the country. And I need the government to protect us as police officers, because officers up and down the country every single day run into danger when everybody else runs away from it. And that's what Andrew Harper did on that day. He paid the ultimate sacrifice for being a police officer.
4: Meanwhile, a woman wants the High Court to keep her dad behind bars for murdering her mum. The Ministry of Justice is appealing against the Parole Board's decision to release Glyn Rizal on licence, with his daughter arguing he's done no rehab work. A six-year-old girl's died in a crash on the A12 near Colchester in Essex. It involved a lorry and a car yesterday morning, with another child in hospital. Rescuers are using their bare hands to dig through the rubble following a powerful earthquake in Colombia. More than 220 people are now known to have died, with many more still missing. And London's Heathrow is no longer Europe's busiest airport. It's been overtaken by Istanbul in Turkey. That's the latest. I'm Stevie Shillinglaw.
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1: A fine evening with plenty of sunshine, followed by a dry night with long clear spells and some patchy cloud. It will stay rather warm overnight, although turning cooler by dawn. Overnight lows of 14 degrees Celsius. Sunrise at 5:53 a.m. Then tomorrow will be dry with plenty of strong sunshine. High cloud may make the skies a little hazy at times, but temperatures will rise quickly, making it very warm and locally hot. Highs of 31 degrees Celsius.
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It's Ross with you here on Radio Nine Springs. It's drive time and we kicked off this hour with a track from Crowded House. And at the end of the last hour of the show, I asked you if you would believe me if I told you that singer Neil Finn's real name was Cornelius. And yes, it is. Cornelius Neil. There we go. His name is Cornelius Mullane Finn. But he did start calling himself Neil at an early age. Evidently not a fan of the name Cornelius. And I can't say I've met too many of them in my time. No.

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1: Donald Trump has defended FIFA president Gianni Infantino and warned football federations they would be making a terrible mistake if they forced him out. The global governing body's boss continues to face huge pressure to resign.

0: following his failed plan to sell stakes in the World Cup. Aisha Johansson is the former president of the Sierra Leone Football Association. She says there has been an absolute breach of trust.
1: If we do not have a united front, then there is no FIFA. There is no FIFA World Unites. There is no everything that we proclaim us to be. So it is a very, very sad and dire situation.
0: Brennan Johnson has signed for Everton from Crystal Palace in a deal that sees Dwight McNeil go the other way. The Wales international has penned a four-year contract with the Merseyside club until 2030. Becomes David Moyes' fifth summer signing. McNeil has joined Palace also on a four-year deal. Defender Mickey van der Ven has signed a new long-term deal at Tottenham until 2031. The Netherlands international has said it's clear the direction the club wants to go in after extending his stay in North London. The centre-half helped Spurs win the Europa League in 2025 and also captained the side during the final six matches of last season under boss Roberto De Zerbi. Fulham have confirmed the signing of Shea Charles from Southampton. The Northern Ireland international moves to Craven Cottage on a deal until 2031. It's believed the midfielder's transfer is worth around £30 million. The Trent Rockets men face a nervous wait to see if they will qualify automatically for the final of the 100. That's after a six-wicket defeat to Southern Brave. Tonight, Leeds Sunrisers can pip the Rockets to top spot with a win over Manchester Supergiants. In the 100 women, Nat Siver-Brunt helped the Rockets to seal top spot and an automatic place in the final by beating Southern Brave by three wickets. It's a winner-takes-all clash between Supergiants and Sunrisers today for a place in the eliminator against the Brave.
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2: Stationary in Yeovil on the Sherborne Road heading out of town. That will hold you up a little while. Slightly less traffic, but still stationary in the opposite direction on Babylon Hill. This is causing holdups on Lyde Road and delays southbound on Western Avenue towards Houndstone. We've got slow moving traffic into the five ways on Preston Road and southbound on the Ilchester Road, and slow moving in both directions on Lysander Road. Meanwhile, in Chard, stationary East Street heading towards 4th Street. Some slow moving traffic on the 303. This is westbound in the Ashwell stretch. And in Somerton, queuing traffic heading east on behind Bury. Finally, a road closure in Crewkerne that's going to be in place until the end of the week. Station Road shut in both directions between the Kit Hill turning and the Cathall Bridge Road turning in Misterton.
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0: A new Ian, a goodie. Delta Goodrum, hologram. 24 minutes past five, Tuesday, the 11th of August. Coming your way, local news on the half hour. Steve's got plenty for you, including the RSPCA saying that illegal dogfighting increasing in Somerset. 14 incidents reported last year. I don't want to make light of that. That's 14 more than we need. But over the course of a year, that doesn't statistically look huge compared to what it must have been the year before. I don't know, but we'll dig into that more on the half hour, as well as some ZZ Top coming your way. Viva Las Vegas up next.
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1: I'm Steve Haig. The RSPCA says greater awareness is behind the rise in cases of illegal dogfighting in Somerset. 14 incidents were reported last year. That's the fifth highest number in England. Will Mitchell is from the RSPCA's Special Operations Unit.
2: We see all breed dogs being exercised that might have marks and scars around the muzzle or legs. Equally, if they see individuals exercising dogs on treadmills in home addresses, that could be an indicator.
1: Wessex Water, which supplies most of Somerset, says a hosepipe ban is possible if customers fail to make changes in their water usage. Wessex Water says its reservoirs are at 58% capacity, but with a 30% rise in usage over the summer months, supplies are at risk. And plans have been turned down to build 150 homes at Broadway Hill in Horton near Ilminster. Land opposite the Village Hall in Horton had been earmarked for the scheme by developers Gleeson Land. Somerset Council's Planning South Committee gave a lack of public transport and funding for the local primary school as reasons for the refusal. The government's expected to announce whether to call in the decision by the end of this month. And the weather outlook with Wessex Internet, your full fibre broadband provider connecting the countryside. Very hot tomorrow and again on Thursday with plenty of strong sunshine. Turning a little fresher and cloudier on Friday, but still remaining warm. Next news is the national news at the top of the hour.
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0: brilliant summery tune right there by Lennon Stella, who you don't know, with Charlie Puth, who you might know. That was Summer Feelings. Great song. Can't get enough of that one this time of year. On the way, we've got Cat's Eye, but right now we've got the entertainment news.
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2: Dame Julie Andrews won't be part of Princess Diaries 3. The Oscar winner told the Today Show in America that it's too late for her to take part. Anne Hathaway returns for the third installment, although no release date has been announced yet. Morrissey has paid tribute to his manager Peter Katsis, who died last week at the age of 69. Former Smiths frontman says the future is now merely the remainder of life as a world has ended. Over his career, Peter worked with the likes of Snoop Dogg, Backstreet Boys and the Smashing Pumpkins. Sheldon Shepherd says filming scenes for Possession on a former plantation in Jamaica was a unique experience.
3: I felt welcomed. To be honest, a hummingbird came into my space and sat with me throughout like an entire day and then left after I went and went to shoot a scene and sat with me. I got it on tape.
2: The actor stars alongside Gugu Mbatha-Raw in the thriller, which jumps between the past and present day in Kingston. It's out on Sky and Now. And Demi Lovato will make a cameo appearance in Camp Rock 3. The 33-year-old starred in the first two films alongside the Jonas Brothers. They return too, with the movie centered on the fictional band Connect 3 beginning their reunion tour. Camp Rock 3 will premiere on the Disney Channel on Thursday before streaming on Disney+.
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0: Cat's Eye with Animal. They are, it would appear, the next big thing. They're catching on with the kids. My son heard that for the first time yesterday. Thumbs down from him. Didn't understand the hype, but I know that the young girls are very much going for Cat's Eye at the moment. So we'll see how that pans out. If you listen to the lyrics next time, don't know how appropriate that is, but, you know, is any pop music appropriate anymore? Has it ever been? Did we just turn a blind eye? I don't know. Coming up soon, trivia for you about Goosebumps as well as Train. Right now, hopefully 50 ways to avoid traffic.
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0: Stationary traffic for a few minutes in Yeovil right now on the Babylon Hill heading into town. We've got delays in the opposite direction as well on the Sherborne Road and some hold-ups because of this on Lyde Road. Traffic also into the five-way southbound on the Ilchester Road. We've also got some southbound traffic stationary on Western Avenue towards Houndstone. Elsewhere in Yeovil, slow moving on Lysander Road and the Western Relief Road and queuing on the 3088 heading towards the Cartgate and the 303. In Chard, queuing traffic on East Street heading towards 4th Street. Then looking at the 303, stationary on the 358 heading towards the Southfields roundabout and some slow moving traffic heading east on the 303 in the Sivington St Mary stretch and north of the 303 delays in Somerton on Littleton Hill. Finally, a road closure in Crewkerne that's going to be in place until the end of the week. Station Road shut in both directions between the Kit Hill turning and the Cathall Bridge Road turning in Misterton.
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trivia time, and today it's about goosebumps. And these happen when tiny muscles at the base of hair follicles contract. This reflex, called piloerection, makes hair stand upright. In animals, it fluffs up fur to trap heat or make them look larger to scare off predators. In humans, it's a leftover survival mechanism, though it still responds to cold, fear, or strong emotions like music. And the term comes from the skin's resemblance to a plucked goose. So the fact that goosebumps are ancient body armor means your skin is basically trying to look tough, which is pretty hard to do when you're wearing a cardi from Marks and Sparks.

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0: That's this hour of Drive Time over, but the show will continue on the other side of the national news. The next hour begins with a track from Fleetwood Mac. But did you know that Mick Fleetwood has been in a band with Rod Stewart? Is that true or false? I'll tell you in the next hour of Drive Time.
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3: From the Sky News Centre at 6, the Met Office says the UK's on course to record its warmest ever summer. The average mean temperature threshold's probably going to be met, even if the rest of August sees average conditions. An amber heat health alert's now covering all of England, ahead of a peak forecast of 38 degrees Celsius on Thursday. Gillie Mullen from Hampshire's New Forest National Park Authority's given an update on a heathland fire.
4: It is 1.6 kilometres squared, so that in kind of layman's terms is around about 210 football pitches. We're globally important here for the plant and animal species. Heathland is actually rarer than the rainforest, so to lose some of that is absolutely devastating.
3: The Prime Minister has called on the Justice Secretary to draw up plans to increase the number of cells available in prisons. It follows widespread criticism that two of PC Andrew Harper's killers could be freed early to ease overcrowding in jails in England and Wales. The betting industry is criticising plans to give councils more powers to block bookies opening in Britain's towns and cities. The government's proposals would also apply to vape stores. The Betting and Gaming Council believes the real threat to high streets is more empty units and fewer local jobs. Andy Burnham's defended the approach.
5: There's a real concern across the country. I felt it in the Makerfield by-election about high streets that have been hollowed out, particularly in former industrial areas. They just have been in decline for a long time.
3: The daughter of a murdered woman's asking the High Court to keep her father in prison for killing her mother. Catherine Rizal says he's done no meaningful rehabilitation, but his lawyer insists the parole board's decision was thorough. Actress Lucy Davis, best known for playing Dawn Tinsley in The Office, says she has incurable breast cancer. The star says she was diagnosed with the disease a year and a half ago. And Newcastle manager Matthias Jessler has taken his first training session in the North East. The German replaced Eddie Howe last week. That's the latest. I'm Stevie Schillinglaw.
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7: A fine evening with plenty of sunshine, followed by a dry night with long clear spells and some patchy cloud. It will stay rather warm overnight, although turning cooler by dawn. Overnight lows of 14 degrees Celsius. Sunrise at 5:53 a.m. Then tomorrow will be dry with plenty of strong sunshine. High cloud may make the skies a little hazy at times, but temperatures will rise quickly, making it very warm and locally hot. Highs of 31 degrees Celsius.
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Good afternoon. It's Ross with you here on Radio Nine Springs for Yeovil and South Somerset. And we kicked off this hour of the show with a track from Fleetwood Mac. And at the end of the last hour of the show, I asked you if you believed me when I told you that Mick Fleetwood had been in a band before with Rod Stewart. That is completely and absolutely true. They were in a band together, and the band was called Shotgun Express. There you go. Now we know.

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1: Donald Trump has defended FIFA president Gianni Infantino and warned football federations they would be making a terrible mistake if they forced him out. The global governing body's boss continues to face huge pressure to resign following his failed plan to sell stakes in the World Cup. Aisha Johansson is the former president of the Sierra Leone Football Association. She says there has been an absolute breach of trust.
2: If we do not have a united front, then there is no FIFA. There is no FIFA World Unites. There is no everything that we proclaim.

0: aim us to be. So it is a very, very sad and dire situation.
1: Brennan Johnson has signed for Everton from Crystal Palace in a deal that sees Dwight McNeil go the other way. The Wales international has penned a four-year contract with the Merseyside club until 2030. It becomes David Moyes' fifth summer signing. McNeil has joined Palace also on a four-year deal. Defender Mickey van der Ven has signed a new long-term deal at Tottenham until 2031. The Netherlands international has said it's clear the direction the club wants to go in after extending his stay in North London. The centre-half helped Spurs win the Europa League in 2025 and also captained the side during the final six matches of last season under boss Roberto De Zerbi. Fulham have confirmed the signing of Shay Charles from Southampton. The Northern Ireland international moves to Craven Cottage on a deal until 2031. It's believed the midfielder's transfer is worth around £30 million. The Trent Rockets men face a nervous wait to see if they will qualify automatically for the final of the 100. That's after a six-wicket defeat to Southern Brave. Tonight, Leeds Sunrisers can pit the Rockets to top spot with a win over Manchester Supergiants. In the 100 women, Nat Siver-Brunt helped the Rockets to seal top spot and an automatic place in the final by beating Southern Brave by three wickets. It's a winner-takes-all clash between Supergiants and Sunrisers today for a place in the Eliminator against the Brave.

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Hey, I'm Max with work. Good stuff. 23 minutes past six. Lyrical challenge time. I'm going to give you the opening lines to a song, and you tell me if you can figure out which song it is. Now, there's a backseat lover that's always undercover, and I talk till my daddy say, said you ain't seen nothing till you're down on a muffin, and there sure be a change in ways. What song is that? It's up next.

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0: the answer to the lyrical challenge today, and one of the few songs that are about muffins and other bakery-related items. Run DMC. Walk This Way. Who knew a Steven Tyler-inspired lyric would include muffins at any point? On the way, Billy Joel right now, local news.
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2: I'm Steve Haig. The RSPCA says greater awareness is behind the rise in cases of illegal dogfighting in Somerset. 14 incidents were reported last year. That's the fifth highest number in England. Will Mitchell is from the RSPCA's Special Operations Unit.
3: Do you see all breed dogs being exercised that might have marks and scars around the muzzle or legs? Equally, if they see individuals exercising dogs on treadmills in home addresses, that could be an indicator.
2: Wessex Water, which supplies most of Somerset, says a hosepipe ban is possible if customers fail to make changes in their water usage. Wessex Water says its reservoirs are at 58% capacity, but with a 30% rise in usage over the summer months, supplies are at risk. And plans have been turned down to build 150 homes at Broadway Hill in Horton near Ilminster. Land opposite the village hall in Horton had been earmarked for the scheme by developers Gleeson Land. Somerset Council's Planning South Committee gave a lack of public transport and funding for the local primary school as reasons for the refusal. The government's expected to announce whether to call in the decision by the end of this month. And the weather outlook with Wessex Internet, your full fibre broadband provider connecting the countryside. Very hot tomorrow and again on Thursday with plenty of strong sunshine. Turning a little fresher and cloudier on Friday, but still remaining warm. Next news is the national news at the top of the hour.
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0: Kelly Clarkson, I'd Be Lying, that's her new one. We're coming up to 6:45. It's Tuesday the 11th of August. Before the end of the hour, let's talk about Genghis Khan and some trivia I've entitled Genghis Khan Was a Curious Chap. So we'll dig into that soon. Also, Morgan Wade, Nick Kershaw, wouldn't it be good? It would, and it's up next.
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Let's take a moment to bust a myth about Genghis Khan, the fearsome, fearless leader of the Mongols that conjures up the image of a violent, vicious warlord. But as much as he's remembered for conquest, he was also deeply curious about the world. He sent scholars and spies to map out lands, learn languages, and document cultures. And part of his success came from using knowledge rather than just brute force. He reportedly read extensively and promoted religious tolerance within his empire. A ruthless leader with a thinker's mind.

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2: From the Sky News Centre at 7, PC Andrew Harper's mum says she's careful where she's putting her trust, but must have faith in the process after hearing from Downing Street. The officer died on duty in 2019, and two of his killers could be released from prison early under efforts to ease overcrowding in England and Wales. Andy Burnham insists he doesn't want them to come out. Debbie Adlam says it'll be a hard day whenever it comes.
3: I wouldn't say I'm increasingly confident, but I have more confidence than I had earlier in the day yesterday. You know, the fact that Downing Street have actually been in touch and they are saying they will do everything they can, that is very different to what I was hearing last week.
2: All of England's now under an amber heat health alert, as the Met Office reckons the UK will record its warmest ever summer. Thousands of homes in Essex are without water after two mains burst, with residents queuing at a bottle station. A friend of a 25-year-old shot dead near a pub in South London says he was in the wrong place at the wrong time. Police in Clapham have made an arrest. More than 220 people are now known to have died in an earthquake in Colombia, which has also brought down around 160 buildings. Rescuers are combing through the rubble for survivors. Yesterday's quake hit around 250 miles west of the capital, Bogota. Jairo Vargas travelled from Medellin to Pereira to help find his missing brother.
4: Because the damage is evident, although I insist there is a survival triangle there, the debris surrounding my brother is soft. It's possible that it's protecting him, but we can't hear any noises anymore. I don't know. I have little hope.
2: Councils in Britain are to get more powers to stop vape and betting shops opening in towns and cities. Bookies groups say empty units on high streets are a bigger problem. And the Office actress Lucy Davis says she's been diagnosed with incurable stage 4 breast cancer. The 53-year-old is best known for playing Dawn in the BBC sitcom. That's the latest. I'm Stevie Shillinglaw.
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6: A fine evening with plenty of sunshine, followed by a dry night with long clear spells and some patchy cloud. It will stay rather warm overnight, although turning cooler by dawn. Overnight lows of 14 degrees Celsius. Sunrise at 5:53 a.m. Then tomorrow will be dry with plenty of strong sunshine. High cloud may make the skies a little hazy at times, but temperatures will rise quickly, making it very warm and locally hot. Highs of 31 degrees Celsius.
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1: Brought to you by Leonardo of Yeovil, the home of British helicopters.
2: Fly tippers and litter louts will soon face higher fines in a new government crackdown. New legislation means the maximum on-the-spot penalty for dumping waste will rise from £1,000 to £5,000, a 400% increase. Meanwhile, the top fine for street littering will climb from £500 to £750, which is a 50% rise. The crackdown follows local authorities recording 1.26 million incidents last year, equating to someone dumping rubbish illegally every 25 seconds. The higher penalties take effect from September, with councils having discretion over the level of fines issued, allowing for amounts to be scaled based on the severity of the offence. The government has also issued new guidance to help local authorities identify and seize vehicles involved in fly tipping. To report incidents of fly tipping, you should contact the Environmental Health Team at Somerset Council. If someone has illegally dumped waste on your land, it's up to you to get rid of it. You could be fined £200 if you do not dispose of the waste properly. If there's a risk to the environment or human health, you should call the Environment Agency hotline on 0800 80 70 60. If you have an item of community news from where you live, please send it to info@radio9springs.com.

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2: People in Somerset are set to benefit from a strategy focused on building skills and supporting economic growth. The 2026 Somerset Local Skills Improvement Plan sets out workforce priorities to help Somerset residents access employment and support business growth. Covering sectors from agri-food and low-carbon energy to construction, logistics and advanced manufacturing, the plan addresses the needs of local employers and the opportunities shaping the region's economic future. Somerset Chamber of Commerce has helped to develop the plan. Its Managing Director, David Crewe, says the plan sets out a shared commitment to equip people with the skills they need, enable businesses to grow and compete, and support a resilient, inclusive economy for Somerset. A total of 39 local skills improvement plans are in place across England, with 33 managed by Chambers of Commerce. The Somerset plan is the first of its kind dedicated solely to the county. The full 2026 Somerset LSIP is available now on the Somerset Chamber website, providing a summary of sector priorities, current skills challenges, and priority actions to improve access to training and strengthen workforce development. If you have an item of community news from where you live, please send it to info@radio9springs.com.

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2: From the Sky News Centre at 8, the mum of PC Andrew Harper says she has more confidence than yesterday that his killers won't be released from jail early. It's after Andy Burnham said he'd look at limiting the number of inmates who'll be freed ahead of time as part of plans to ease overcrowding in jails in England and Wales. Debbie Adlam has a message for the Prime Minister.
3: You've asked us to trust in you. We're trying to put our trust in you, and we do really, really appreciate that. Obviously, this isn't an easy thing to do, but this is bigger than us.
2: The Met Office say this summer is likely to be the hottest ever recorded. All of England is covered by an amber heat health alert, which lets the NHS know to plan for a surge in demand. A six-year-old girl's died in a crash on the A12 near Colchester in Essex. It involved a lorry and a car yesterday morning. Rescuers are continuing to search the rubble for a second day after an earthquake hit Western Colombia. More than 220 people have now died. It's reported Donald Trump hid in a catering container to switch planes in Turkey last month. US media claims a threat from Iran meant he was moved from Air Force One to a military jet after leaving a NATO summit. Our US correspondent David Blevins says it raises serious questions.
4: With those journalists left on board that Air Force One, which was effectively a decoy plane in the face of serious threat posed by Iran, did the White House endanger the lives of American citizens? A question so far Secretary of State Marco Rubio has chosen to ignore.
2: Now to cricket, and Freddie Flintoff's son has hit his first senior century as Lancashire thrashed Somerset in the One Day Cup. 18-year-old Rocky became Lancashire's youngest ever player when he made his debut at the same competition 2 years ago. And the actress Lucy Davis says she's at peace with what happens now. The 53-year-old, who is best known for playing Dawn Tinsley in The Office, has revealed she has incurable breast cancer. That's the latest. I'm Stevie Shillinglaw.
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6: A fine evening with plenty of sunshine, followed by a dry night with long clear spells and some patchy cloud. It will stay rather warm overnight, although turning cooler by dawn. Overnight lows of 14 degrees Celsius. Sunrise at 5:53 a.m. Then tomorrow will be dry with plenty of strong sunshine. High cloud may make the skies a little hazy at times, but temperatures will rise quickly, making it very warm and locally hot. Highs of 31 degrees Celsius.
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2: Child exploitation is not always obvious, and it can happen anywhere. A victim could be sitting near you on a bus or train, be someone you work with, attend your school, or be a young person you regularly see in the park or even in your own home. Child criminal exploitation is when a child or a young person is groomed, coerced or forced into criminal activity. It can include county lines drug networks, where children may be used to move or store drugs or money. Child sexual exploitation is when someone uses an imbalance of power to manipulate, coerce or deceive someone under 18 into sexual activity. Grooming can begin with a conversation, a gift, alcohol, cigarettes or drugs. Perpetrators may offer friendship, affection or a relationship before using threats and violence, control or abuse. Warning signs can include secrecy, sudden mood changes, going missing, new expensive possessions, unexplained injuries, missing school, appearing anxious or withdrawn or being controlled by others. A young person may not realise they're being abused, may trust their abuser, or may be too frightened to speak out. Exploitation is never the victim's fault. Trust your instincts. If something doesn't look right, report it by calling the police non-emergency number 101. If you have an item of community news from where you live, please send it to info@radio9springs.com.

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1: Are you a lover of the music of Motown? 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
1: Brought to you by Leonardo of Yeovil, the home of British helicopters.
2: NHS Somerset is urging people to check their medicine cabinets amid warnings that more than 1 billion prescription items are wasted every year, costing the health service more than £300 million. In Somerset, pharmacies dispense around 30,000 prescription items every day at a cost of more than £300,000, but around 5% are unused or thrown away, wasting an estimated £5 million a year. A pioneering campaign in Somerset has shown the difference local action can make. When one local GP practice ran the Order What You Need campaign, it saved nearly 280,000 in just 12 months, reducing prescripting by 22,300 items. Medicines waste harms NHS budgets, patient safety and the environment, with incorrect disposal of unwanted medicines, particularly flushing them or throwing them in household waste, polluting waterways, coastlines and ecosystems. Medicine waste can also pose risks to patient safety. Checks in Somerset were found one patient with 119 bottles of liquid morphine, while another household had more than 28,000 excess doses. Chief Pharmacist at NHS Somerset, Sean Green, says check what you already have, order only what you need, and speak to your GP or pharmacist about medicines you no longer take. Never throw away unwanted medicines in a bin or flush them away. Return them to a pharmacy for safe disposal. If you have an item of community news from where you live, please send it to info@radio9springs.com.

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2: From the Sky News Centre at 9. Average weather for the rest of August's all that's needed to break a Met Office record for the warmest summer ever. But with an amber heat health alert covering all of England, it could hit 38 degrees Celsius on Thursday. Two burst mains have left 10,000 homes in Essex without water. Footage shows essentially a fountain bubbling over sunken tarmac in Chigwell. Residents are queuing for bottles.
3: I've got a one-year-old, a five-year-old, an eight-year-old, an elderly mother-in-law. Me, my husband, it's insane.
4: Disgraceful, actually, but expected. Yeah, because Thames Water is disgraceful, really, isn't it?
5: We've had no showers, no toilets, no nothing.
2: PC Andrew Harper's mum says she's careful where she's putting her trust, but must have faith in the process after hearing from Downing Street. Two of his killers could be released from prison early under efforts to ease overcrowding in England and Wales. Andy Burnham insists he doesn't want them out. Debbie Adlam says it'll be a hard day whenever it comes.
6: I wouldn't say I'm increasingly confident, but I have more confidence than I had earlier in the day yesterday. You know, the fact that Downing Street have actually been in touch and they are saying they will do everything they can. That is very different to what I was hearing last week.
2: A six-year-old girl's died in a crash between a lorry and a car on the A12 in Essex. It happened near Colchester yesterday morning. Rescuers are continuing to search the rubble for a second day after an earthquake hit Western Colombia. More than 220 people have died, with around 700 others injured. It's emerged Donald Trump was whisked off Air Force One in a catering container after receiving threats from Iran while leaving a NATO summit in Turkey. US media says the president was put onto a military jet in secret last month. And Dame Julie Andrews says it's too late for her to take part in The Princess Diaries 3. Anne Hathaway will return, but there's no release date as yet. That's the latest. I'm Stevie Shillinglaw.
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8: A fine evening with plenty of sunshine, followed by a dry night with long clear spells and some patchy cloud. It will stay rather warm overnight, although turning cooler by dawn. Overnight lows of 14 degrees Celsius. Sunrise at 5:53 a.m. Then tomorrow will be dry with plenty of strong sunshine. High cloud may make the skies a little hazy at times, but temperatures will rise quickly, making it very warm and locally hot. Highs of 31 degrees Celsius.
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Love that tune. Jackie Graham and Breaking Away. Before that, Bruce Hornsby in The Range and The Way It Is. It's the Classic Years on a Tuesday here at Radio 9 Springs, and we are in the 80s for part one of the Classic Years today. And here's the lead singer of Chicago, Anthony's Own, with a big hit he had in this 80s year. It's called The Glory of Love.

0: Wow, loving that too. That's Bon Jovi. And You Give Love a Bad Name. So we're looking for an 80s year, the year that the Eurotunnel Group was formed to operate the Channel Tunnel, the year that figures were released by the government to reveal a record of nearly 3.1 million people claimed unemployment benefit in the previous month, although the official total of unemployed people was still short of the record of nearly 3.3 million, which was set 2 years ago. And we also saw the privatisation of the National Bus Company, with the first sale of a bus operating subsidiary, Devon General, in a management buyout.
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Cameo and Word Up. The Glass of Gears Part 1, an 80s year, and it was 1986. Out of the 80s into the noughties. With this one, it's Daniel Powter.

0: that take on that belly dancer, and it's right here at Radio 9 Springs in the Classic Years on a Tuesday. We're in the noughties for part two of the Classic Years, and Natalie Imbruglia is on the way in just a few moments' time with a song called Counting Down the Days. When was that in the charts?
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You and Me by Uniting Nations. We're in August of a noughties year, the year that on the 11th of August, British Airways granted all flights as baggage handlers, loaders and bus drivers went on strike in support of 800 employees sacked by the flight catering company, Gate Gourmet. On the 19th of August, former Northern Ireland Secretary Mo Mollum died of cancer in Canterbury, Kent, aged just 55. And on the 21st of August, Victory Over Japan Day was celebrated or commemorated with a service held at London's Cenotaph to mark the 60th anniversary of the end of World War II. Amber Fly were in the charts with this song. It's simply called I'll Be Okay.

0: Jamiroquai and 7 days in sunny June. Rounding off the classic years, rounding off our second year today, which was 2005. So 1986 and 2005 on today's classic years. Tomorrow we'll be in the 1960s and the 1990s. So if you could join me at 10 in the morning or 9 in the evening, I'd be very pleased. Have a good one.
1: 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Time to book your taxi from Radio Cabs. Call us now on Yeovil 426666. 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
3: From the Sky News Centre at 10. The Met Office says the UK's on course to record its warmest ever summer. The average mean temperature threshold's probably going to be met, even if the rest of August sees average conditions. An amber heat health alert's now covering all of England. Gillie Molland from Hampshire's New Forest National Park Authority's given an update on a heathland fire.
4: It is 1.6 kilometres squared, so that in kind of layman's terms is around about 210 football pitches. We're globally important here for the plant and animal species. Heathland is actually rarer than the rainforest, so to lose some of that is absolutely devastating.
3: PC Andrew Harper's mum says she will have to trust the process but is hopeful her son's killers won't be freed from jail early. Debbie Adlam says Downing Street's been in touch about the prisoner release scheme designed to ease overcrowding in England and Wales. More than 220 people are now known to have died in an earthquake in Colombia. Yesterday's quake hit around 250 miles west of the capital, Bogota. Jairo Vargas travelled from Medellin to Pereira to help find his missing brother. But he's losing faith.
5: Because the damage is evident, although I insist there is a survival triangle there, the debris surrounding my brother is soft. It's possible that it's protecting him, but we can't hear any noises anymore. I don't know. I have little hope.
3: The daughter of a murdered woman's asking the High Court to keep her father in prison for killing her mother. Catherine Razzle says he's done no meaningful rehabilitation, but his lawyer insists the parole board's decision was thorough. It's reported Donald Trump was whisked off a plane in a catering truck because of a threat from Iran. US media claims the president was taken off Air Force One in Turkey last month. And to sport now, where Great Britain's Romel Glave got gold in the 100 metres sprint at the European Athletics Championships in Birmingham. It was a home 1-2 as Jeremiah Azu took silver. That's the latest. I'm Imani Rana.
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7: A fine evening with plenty of sunshine, followed by a dry night with long clear spells and some patchy cloud. It will stay rather warm overnight, although turning cooler by dawn. Overnight lows of 14 degrees Celsius. Sunrise at 5:53 a.m. Then tomorrow will be dry with plenty of strong sunshine. High cloud may make the skies a little hazy at times, but temperatures will rise quickly, making it very warm and locally hot. Highs of 31 degrees Celsius.
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And she recognised that true love, though it could not always be shouted or flaunted, was measured in the patient attention, the shared hopes, and the quiet understanding between two people.

You must learn to trust your feelings, to look beyond what society demands, and notice the little things, the way someone sees you, the care in their words, the quiet constancy of attention. That is where love lives, in the spaces between.

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2: From the Sky News Centre at midnight. Average weather for the rest of August, all that's needed to break a Met Office record for the warmest summer ever. But with an amber heat health alert covering all of England, it could hit 38 degrees Celsius tomorrow. Two burst mains have left 10,000 homes in Essex without water. Residents are queuing for bottles.
3: I've got a one-year-old, a five-year-old, an eight-year-old, an elderly mother-in-law. Me, my husband, it's insane.
4: Disgraceful, actually, but expected. Yeah, because Thames Water is disgraceful, really, isn't it?
5: We've had no showers, no toilets, no nothing.
2: PC Andrew Harper's mum says she's careful where she's putting her trust, but must have faith in the process after hearing from Downing Street. The officer died on duty in 2019 and two of his killers could be released from prison early under efforts to ease overcrowding in England and Wales. Andy Burnham insists he doesn't want them out. Debbie Adlam says it'll be a hard day whenever it comes.
6: I wouldn't say I'm increasingly confident, but I have more confidence than I had earlier in the day yesterday. You know, the fact that Downing Street have actually been in touch and they are saying they will do everything they can, that is very different to what I was hearing last week.
2: A murder investigation has been launched in South London after a man was shot in Clapham. A 22-year-old man who's being treated for a gunshot wound in hospital has been arrested. Meanwhile, rescuers are continuing to search the rubble for a third day after an earthquake hit Western Colombia. More than 220 people have died, with around 700 others injured. Councils in Britain are to get more powers to stop vape and betting shops opening in towns and cities. Bookies groups say empty units on high streets are a bigger problem. And the Office actress Lucy Davis says she's been diagnosed with incurable stage 4 breast cancer. She's best known for playing Dawn Tinsley in the BBC sitcom. That's the latest. I'm Imani Rana.
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8: Today will be dry with lots of strong sunshine. High cloud may make the skies a little hazy at times, but temperatures will rise rapidly, making it very warm and locally hot, a high of 31 degrees. Sunset this evening is at 8:44, and on the way, Thursday will be hot or very hot with plenty of strong sunshine. It'll turn a little fresher and cloudier from Friday, with perhaps the chance of an isolated shower on Saturday.
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2: Somerset Council is to introduce automatic enrolment for free school meals, helping ensure more eligible children receive the support they're entitled to. Under the current opt-in system, families apply for free school meals themselves. This can mean some children miss out because of stigma, language barriers, lack of awareness, or difficulty navigating the application process. The new opt-out automatic system will see Somerset Council using existing council data where appropriate and operational checks to register children for free school meals. When a child is registered for free school meals, schools can also receive pupil premium funding, helping provide extra support for disadvantaged pupils and improving educational outcomes. Lead Member for Children, Families and Education at Somerset Council, Councillor Heather Shearer, says no child should miss out on a healthy meal at school because of unnecessary barriers or because their family has not been able to complete an application. We want to make it as simple and dignified as possible for eligible families to receive the support they're entitled to. Somerset Council says subject to further checks and approvals, the new system should be up and running by January next year. If you have an item of community news from where you live, please send it to info@radioninesprings.com. Tonight.

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2: From the Sky News Centre at 1, the Met Office says the UK's on course to record its warmest ever summer. The average mean temperature threshold's probably going to be met, even if the rest of August sees average conditions. Gilly Molland from Hampshire's New Forest National Park Authority has given an update on a heathland fire there.
3: It is 1.6 kilometres squared, so that in kind of layman's terms is around about 210 football pitches. We're globally important here for the plant and animal species. Heathland is actually rarer than the rainforest, so to lose some of that is absolutely devastating.
2: 50 police chiefs are urging the Prime Minister to stop the early release of PC Andrew Harper's killers. In a letter, they warn it could undermine public confidence in the justice system. Andy Burnham says he's increasingly certain the offenders will not be freed early under a scheme to address overcrowding. Danielle Stone from the Association of Police and Crime Commissioners says pressure on the police needs to be tackled.
4: A bigger focus on out-of-court resolutions, for example, so to stop people going through the court system in the first place. Finding ways of getting women out of the custody system, because mostly 60% of those women do not pose any real threat.
2: Around 90% of the sun is going to be blocked for most of the UK when a major partial eclipse turns the skies dark early this evening. People in Cornwall are expected to see the most coverage by the moon. A six-year-old girl's died in a crash between a lorry and a car on the A12 in Essex. It happened near Colchester on Monday. It's emerged Donald Trump was whisked off Air Force One after receiving threats from Iran while leaving a NATO summit in Turkey. US media says the president was put onto a military jet in secret last month. And the UK's biggest Harry Potter shop is opening in London. A 21,000 square foot version of the Wizarding Shopping Street Diagon Alley is coming to Oxford Street. That's the latest. I'm Imani Rana.
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6: Today will be dry with lots of strong sunshine. High cloud may make the skies a little hazy at times, but temperatures will rise rapidly, making it very warm and locally hot. A high of 31 degrees. Sunset this evening is at 8:44, and on the way, Thursday will be hot or very hot with plenty of strong sunshine. It'll turn a little fresher and cloudier from Friday, with perhaps the chance of an isolated shower on Saturday.
1: From Yeovil to Langport, Bruton to Martock, this is Radio Nine Springs, your friendly local community radio station.